0: WRS HD1 and HD2 Atlanta, you're tuned into Album 88. More specifically, you're tuned into a very, very, very special Nerd Hour. And there's something really cool about this Nerd Hour is that, like, I'm here, which means I'm going to challenge the other two Nerd Hour guests. Hey guys,
1: already demoted.
2: Hi, we're the two co-hosts of Nerd Hour.
0: I'm gonna challenge these two nerds.
1: Thanks.
0: To a duel, to a thruel. Oh yeah,
1: that'll would have worked.
3: I won't accept being a guest. You, DJ Lavender's a guest now. You graduated.
1: Yeah.
0: Whoa. Calm down, jeez. Okay,
1: it is still summer, so I am still a DJ, but I will be an old decrepit man.
0: Since I have complete control over the board, and also either of you could stand up and just push me.
4: I just walk away.
1: Yeah. Yeah, we're on rolly chairs, we could just kind of remove
0: I
1: you.
0: Will be taking over your show unless you beat me in a battle of wits.
1: Is
0: which
1: trivia?
0: Is it's we're... no, it's you're rolling a D20.
1: Oh, okay.
3: That's not really like wit. That's
1: what,
3: like,
1: what are
3: that's
1: my
3: like
1: modifiers?
3: Luck. It's like a battle of luck.
0: You don't get one.
3: Awesome. I've infinity modifiers.
0: I think you rolled a D. I think you got. Wait, what? You can't roll a zero.
1: I tapped. Okay.
5: Press roll.
1: Okay. I'm pressing it. Nothing's happening, guys. I'm moving.
3: This was a well planned.
1: I'm moving
3: segment.
1: The screen. And, okay, I tapped.
3: That's a
1: D8.
3: Yeah, that's a different one. I almost said a D4. I don't play Dungeons and Dragons. That's for dorks.
0: Oh, just click 20. Just click the 20 button.
1: I will. Let's see. Okay, I got a 45.
0: That's you got a 10. You have a 10.
1: Screen set 45.
3: Do I click on it? I didn't get to see what I rolled.
0: You got a 13.
3: Let's go.
1: So what's the DC?
3: What's the number to beat?
1: Yeah.
3: What is DC?
1: Difficulty class.
3: I'm pretty sure it's Detective Comics, actually. It's with Batman in them.
0: So I got an 8.
3: Wow, you're
1: trash.
3: So
1: we beat you like both times.
3: Up top, right there.
0: I think
1: powerful, powerful stuff.
0: Catch you guys later.
3: So welcome back from tax evasion.
0: Oh yeah. Clearly I wasn't really good at it because I don't even know how to roll dice very well.
1: They ejected you.
0: So I failed and I'm back here and I'm dealing with a lot of legal issues.
3: Like how to roll dice, apparently.
0: Yeah, like how to roll dice. Hey, we don't have to keep listening. Actually, you know what? We're going to keep listening to this.
3: No, I would really appreciate it if we didn't. Because
0: it
3: makes it slightly more annoying when I'm uploading it later.
0: You're so right, King. That's awesome. Well, it's okay. How's everyone doing? How's everyone's summer? How's everyone's life?
3: Good. I didn't upload last week's episode. I'm sorry, y'all.
1: It'll be there soon.
3: It'll be there soon.
1: If you're one of our lovely online listeners, which you should be. Hey.
3: Check out our Spotify.
1: Yep.
3: Call to action. Call to action. Like, comment, subscribe.
1: Do the poll.
3: Leave a comment. Mm-hmm. Do the poll.
1: We're really influencer brain since you left, DJ.
0: I think so. What
3: DJ
0: happened?
3: Fish, what should the poll be this week?
1: Oh, yes.
0: You guys are putting... Oh, I'm voting in these polls.
1: Yes.
0: What should the poll be?
3: Yeah. Make a poll right now.
0: I don't... We have to do the show first, and then I can create a poll. Because we have to have, like, a topic. Because I think at the end, we have a topic that we all disagree on.
1: Yeah.
0: Sure. No. I think you two agree on it, and I disagree on it.
1: We agree to varying amounts, but
0: yeah.
1: I think...
0: Sure.
3: There's levels to it.
0: There'll
1: I
0: be
1: think
0: a discussion
1: we're
0: of
1: a spectrum of agreeing and disagreeing. Topic at hand.
0: This is some beautiful background.
3: I would say, what's this song that's playing right now?
1: This is gorgeous.
0: I know, it's just so beautiful, and the vocals of it all.
3: Is it?
1: Yeah, it is.
3: From Big Walk?
1: It is.
0: That's true.
3: From the Big Walk Radio in the game Big Walk.
1: Whoa,
3: the game by House House, which is the team that made Untitled Goose Game several years ago.
0: I really like that game.
3: I never played it.
0: Really?
1: Me neither. Yeah.
0: Did you watch anyone play it?
3: Yes. I watched my brother play it.
0: Oh, yeah, yeah. I mean, a lot of, like... Not saying your brothers are nobody, but like, but like
1: just
0: actual YouTubers.
1: Just coming
0: from
1: DJ Ryan's neck for no reason.
3: That's not nice.
0: That's not what I meant by that. I mean, like, a lot of like gameplay YouTubers created content on that game because it was kind of like a content farm because it was an angry goose.
3: He was a funny goose.
0: You could do a lot with the angry goose.
1: They kind of like getting over it.
3: Yeah, they did. They did a new game kind of like that. Not that team, a different team, but. It was about like you play as like a 6-inch tall British guy, and you do like odd jobs. And I don't remember what it's called.
1: I have seen that one. I don't remember the name either.
3: Yeah,
1: but
3: it's called like
1: Look Lovely
3: something. I don't remember.
0: Well, tell us what the Big Walk is about.
3: Yeah, the Big Walk. Big Walk is a game that normally I would describe these as friend slops. You know, it's like a proximity check game. You walk around and you do stuff. But this might be the first one that gets the title of friend gem. This is the first friend gem.
0: Oh my god. It graduated from Slop?
3: Yeah, because this isn't procedural. It's all like one game. There's a story.
0: Oh,
3: like you play through it.
0: Okay.
3: So you appear, first of all, in like a kind of like a gym that's like your tutorial area, but it's very sparse. It's like, yeah, you can walk, you can talk, there's jump, crouch, run, you can stick out your hands and you can like move your hands around and you can pick stuff up. And that's
0: beautiful.
3: It. You can kick stuff and throw stuff also.
0: So it's a puzzle game.
3: Yeah. Yeah. So you leave that area and you're not told what your goal is. You walk around and you find these little puzzles around the map. And the puzzles reward you with these little gourds. The group I played with like 8 people. We called them babies because it kind of looked like the player character. Because it's like the player character is like a 3-segmented thing with like a beak. Kind of like one of those like dinky birds, but it had like 3 segments, like a snowman. But it's like 2 segments. So we called them babies. We ran around, and then eventually you find a place to put the babies, and it gives you a key. And then the game is just kind of exploring and finding more places to put the babies and more babies to find.
0: That's
3: and
0: beautiful.
3: You and you get more keys and you unlock more stuff. Like you unlock like a train, and like a ski lift, and like a map of the world. Which you don't have originally, and it's beautiful. It's all puzzles based on communication. Like one of the first ones you visit is there's 2 rooms and there's a glass between them, but you can't talk between the glass. You can't hear from the other side of the glass.
0: Okay.
3: And then on one side, on the inside, there's a bunch of lights that light up that the people outside can't see. And then there's a bunch of buttons those lights correspond to that the people outside can press and the person inside can see, but they can't obviously just say what the buttons are. So they have to like gesture to them with their limited range of motion, because it's just like point and then like hand out to your side and then like hand up like this, like a wave almost.
0: That's cute.
3: And there are like more intense puzzles. There's a lot of puzzles where it's like you can you can't see each other but you can hear each other, you can see each other but you can't hear each other, or you have to communicate across like wide distances specific information.
0: This is always really fun.
3: It's fun.
0: Really, how long is this game?
3: I beat it in like 9 hours. But
0: oh, okay. So that's actually like I think a justifiable amount of gameplay.
2: Yeah, sizable.
3: It's pretty good. And there's like a post game. There's like more puzzles I have to do.
2: Oh, that's
0: does it have any
2: fun.
0: Replay value though?
3: It depends on how many people you play with. Because like my group, there were 8 of us. The most amount of people a puzzle will require is 4. So we kind of
0: have 8 friends.
3: Yeah,
0: that so I don't
2: can't
0: really.
2: Be
0: I don't
2: true.
0: Think I could play the game. So.
3: Well, you can play
2: true.
3: With only one other person.
0: Wait, really?
3: Yeah.
2: Oh.
3: So they have 3 different maps. It's for 2 players, for 3 players, and for 4 or more players.
2: I like that a lot.
0: That's really cool.
3: So it kind of edits some of the puzzles to be solvable with less people. But we did the max size, and there were 8 of us, as I said. So we kind of all like spread out and just kind of did stuff. So I'm certain there's a lot of puzzles I completely missed or didn't get a chance to see.
0: Because someone else is doing it.
3: Because someone else did it already. And maybe I chanced upon it and I said, oh, there's no baby here. I don't need to do this. I don't need to interact with this puzzle.
0: You gotta protect your babies.
3: Exactly.
2: You gotta protect the
3: babies. Gotta collect and protect. Gotta grab them all. But I loved it. I thought it was really fun. I think me and my friends are gonna get back on like tomorrow and do the post game stuff that we haven't finished yet, because there's got to be a lot of puzzles we haven't done, because they don't require you to do all of them. Like they're like, I think at the beginning of the game we saw a set of coordinates and I said we'll do this puzzle later. We never did that.
2: We
0: so
2: never
3: at
2: least
3: one. There's at least
2: the
3: one.
2: Very least.
3: And I was watching a video of some YouTubers playing it earlier, because I was like, I've beaten the game, I know everything, and I saw like puzzles I've never seen before, so I was like, oh.
0: Sounds like that's good replay value.
3: There's a lot more for me to do. But
0: I have to find some friends and play this
2: at
0: game,
2: least
0: it seems.
2: One.
3: At least
2: I think
3: one
2: you
3: friend.
2: Only need one.
0: You know, if there's more worlds to see with the more friends, I can just like make more friends, you know?
3: Yeah.
2: But it's also like, can you do the 2-player puzzles with more than 2 people, or are they locked to?
3: I think you can.
2: Okay.
3: I think the way it works is like at the beginning, when you create like your save file or whatever, you pick how many people you intend to play with.
2: Mm.
3: And then more people can join you, but it more sets the maximum amount of required people for a puzzle.
2: Gotcha. Okay, so it won't put puzzles where, like, if you intend to play with 2 people, it'll be like, well, you need 4 folks, and you're like, well,
3: yeah,
2: not gonna really
3: it
2: work
3: just,
2: for me.
3: Yeah, it will either, I think it, like, alters some of them to make, like, the room smaller.
2: Yeah.
3: Or have less rooms, because the final area of the game, I guess, kind of spoilers, there is no communication at all. You can't talk. you can like gesture and stuff, but you can't hear each other at all. That's your characters lose all of their color, so you can't even tell who you're looking at.
2: Ooh, that's really neat.
0: This sounds really fun.
1: It does.
0: Have you guys seen those videos where it's like, this is not, I mean, it's kind of game related, but no, it's not related. Okay, like the deaf, blind, mute challenge.
1: With like cooking and
0: with
1: stuff.
0: With like cooking. Where
1: I've always wanted
0: like,
1: to do that, yeah.
0: I want to do it too. Let's do it again.
3: Yeah, let's do it.
0: Nerd Hour deaf, blind, mute challenge. We'll upload it on the YouTube.
1: We'll make a YouTube channel of one video.
0: We're going to like bake something.
1: Something
0: complicated. Poorly.
3: It'll be cool.
0: Yeah. But that's kind of the vibe that I'm getting from what you're describing.
3: Yeah, and it is kind of like that. Like one of the puzzles is like you see a room that has a bunch of colored shapes that all look different. And then you have to communicate that through two layers of other people to press a button that
0: like
3: corresponds
0: telephone.
3: To... Yes, like telephone. But you all have to be on the same page because otherwise... You're
0: just miscommunication central.
3: Yeah.
1: Oh, yeah.
0: That's
3: and it,
0: so
3: you have to
0: good.
3: Press like 7 or 8 buttons in a row correctly to beat the puzzle.
0: All right. I've been influenced. I'm
3: yeah.
0: getting the game.
1: I might have
0: yeah,
1: to get
0: I'm,
1: it
0: I'm
1: as well.
0: I'm getting the game, I guess. Can you be one of the friends that I play with? Or
1: yeah.
0: Oh,
1: I'm down for that.
0: Okay, cool. I was afraid, like, after the tax evasion, you didn't want to be my friend anymore.
1: No, I think.
3: I'm down
1: know.
3: To play.
0: Also, after I called,
1: hey,
0: you, guys,
1: let's get into it.
0: Called you guys guests.
1: Which was hilarious.
3: Yeah, was crazy.
0: No, I'm not hosts. I thought maybe you guys wouldn't want to be my friends anymore.
3: I'm a good guy.
0: I didn't say, are guests bad guys?
3: Yes.
0: Oh.
1: Well,
0: all right. So.
1: Shout out to them.
0: Shout out to the guests that we'll have, hopefully.
1: But it reminds me of, like, DJ Fish and I used to play a lot of Overcooked.
0: With
1: our Sorry, just made up a reality for us. No,
0: we played games together.
1: We played occasionally. We played a good handful of Overcooked when we used to live together with
0: Overcooked
1: our with
0: night.
1: Our roommate.
0: Yeah,
1: and that game is infuriating and does Ooh. Make me nauseous.
0: I also took it like really seriously.
1: I mean, the game requires that of you, but it yeah. also one thing that I always notice is that the map doesn't really change if you have 2 people versus 4 people. So it's like always. Best if you have like 3 other friends, and if you don't, like
0: yeah.
1: it just gets infinitely harder.
3: Yeah, but the thing is also with 4 people that you're all standing in each other's way, and it gets
0: no, but it's
3: that
1: but the
3: gets
1: big
3: to
1: maps,
3: a different
1: though,
3: level of
1: the
3: frustration.
1: Big maps are
3: oh
1: like,
3: yeah.
0: Well, like the other time, okay. Another thing about like playing with multiple people. So I was playing Overcooked the other night with 3 people, right? Me and 2 other folks,
3: mm-hmm.
0: and I just kind of was like, oh, they got it. I zoned out, and I was like, okay, what I'm gonna do is I'm gonna cut shrimp, and I'm gonna. Cut shrimp and fish, and I'm gonna do dishes. And I cut so much shrimp, I didn't even look at the top. Nothing required shrimp.
3: Awesome.
0: And there was 8 shrimps just on every desk. And so I'm not the greatest to play these kinds of games with, guys. And so I just, hey, guys.
3: It's okay. We can communicate.
0: Hey,
3: we can talk about it.
1: We Aww. Can. Well, not during Big Walk, no.
3: Yeah. Well, it depends on the part of Big Walk. Sometimes
1: okay,
3: you can.
1: Okay.
3: Sometimes you're supposed to. You're supposed to communicate. You can't always use your words. But you got to communicate.
1: That's so
0: beautiful.
1: True.
0: Body
3: it's all
0: language.
3: Communicate. Yeah. All
0: right. Well.
3: And like talking about like, yeah, it's the one that looks like an asterisk because you have to like put there's like boards that have signs on them and you got to like put them in a specific order. There's a lot of puzzles like that.
0: I like.
3: That one looks like a 6. So put the 6 in the slot.
0: All right. Speaking of the number 6.
1: Crazy. Go ahead. You got it.
3: Sure.
1: Segway SDJ Fish.
0: If you subtract 1 from it.
3: So speaking of indie games, there's
0: a. If you subtract
3: there's another
0: 1 from it, you get 5.
1: I like speaking of indie games more. I can't lie to you. But I. You know what? We can do that.
0: I don't want to talk to you anymore. I'm done. I'm leaving.
3: Dude, you know what you get when you add 1 to 6?
1: What do you get?
3: 7. Okay. 6, 7. 6, 7. Yeah, Deltarune Chapter 6 next year. Who's excited?
1: Oh my goodness, I am. My gosh, golly gosh.
0: I actually can't come any sooner. Like, I need it to come now.
3: Yeah.
1: It's
0: Especially since I was so shocked at how quickly Chapter 5 came to us.
3: Yeah.
0: I'm like a kid in a candy store, you know?
1: Oh,
0: like,
1: yes.
0: I need more. And I ate all the candy, and here I am just sitting, like, fat and sticky.
3: Wow.
0: Being like...
3: All right.
1: What a visual you've created for us and the listeners.
0: Think about it. If a kid gets stuck in...
1: Thank
0: you.
3: I'm so fat.
0: All right, guys.
1: You're just sitting there fat and sticky.
3: I'm just sitting here all this fat and sticky.
1: Uh-huh.
3: Yeah.
0: Anyway, guys.
1: Yeah, I love this chapter. Spoilers alert. It's going to be all spoilers for
0: oh, yeah.
1: the
0: next, like...
3: It's been like a month.
1: Hey, if you haven't played Chapter 5 or honestly watched Brand New Day, guys, hey, tap in on Spotify once you've done both of those.
3: Well, you can continue listening for now, but Spider-Man Talk, we'll put a second spoiler warning up for that.
1: Right now, we're doing some Deltarune spoilers. Have fun with that. My goodness. Not that we are rude, though. Don't worry.
0: So you guys haven't spoken about any spoilers material containing
3: spoilers. Not really.
1: We only spoke about the chapter once, and it was as spoiler free as we could do.
3: It was very generalized. Yes. Yeah.
1: About like vague gesturings, but not specific.
3: We didn't even mention that it just turns into like an action platformer.
1: Yes. We talked about like the mechanic that they introduced, and we used that exact phrase.
0: Or anything like that?
1: No.
0: Whoa. We have so much to talk.
1: We do.
0: Guys.
1: We do. And I'm so psyched for it because it's been sitting here for what since June 24th.
3: I think. Yeah. It's been over a month.
1: It absolutely has. And I am psyched. So, Deltarune Chapter 5, I think the biggest thing is, like, it turns into a platformer? Hey, what's up with that?
3: Yeah.
1: That's one of the things that sticks out to me.
0: The mechanic is genuinely genius.
1: It's gorgeous. Jaw drop, what's happening, this game is awesome, and I'm having a blast.
3: Yeah.
0: No.
3: And there's a lot of things later on that, there's a room, like, towards the end that makes it seem like you need to have, like, a lot of, I guess, experience with the genre of game, but it becomes like a character growth moment instead, because it's like,
0: Which one are you talking about?
3: The room where towards the end when Susie and Rousey start acting on their own instead of waiting for you to
1: tell
3: them
1: back. Yes. Hey, I don't think you, because I definitely was like, man, I am messing this up. Like, I don't know why I think. And it's like, hey, take five. We can do this.
3: Yeah.
0: So beautiful.
3: And they help you, and it's beautiful.
1: And then you just have to kind of work with their timings. I definitely failed a couple of times, even with them doing it on their own.
3: I think I did fail like once or twice with them doing
1: it on
3: their own.
1: They're like, don't worry, this try, Chris has got it. No, this try, they've got it.
0: I'm trying.
1: All right? I'm doing my best.
3: No, I don't. But it's beautiful.
0: All of the new so we'll talk. I'm going to talk about the first character you meet. Not someone you know.
3: I'm your dad's best friend.
0: Sorry to keep you waiting. Your dad. Glue. Oh my god, Flowery is the new like main character of this chapter. I guess the big bad of the chapter.
1: Yeah. He's like your Tenna, you know.
0: Your Tenna. He's your queen. He's your. I don't want to talk about the king. Move in.
1: He's Gerson.
0: He's Gerson.
1: He's your Lancer.
3: He's the guy that follows you around the whole chapter and like talks to you and says stuff like, Girona.
0: It's so good.
3: Mysterious winds.
1: Yeah.
0: I love Flowery so much.
1: His speech pattern is just god awful. It's amazing.
3: Dude.
0: What do they call it? Voice clips?
1: Yeah. The voice clips are awesome.
0: And Ralsei just keep being like, you can turn off voice
3: clips.
0: It's
3: so fun.
1: I didn't until
0: Chris, you can turn voice clips off if you don't want to hear this doofus's voice. Ralsei, I will say, I love to hate on Ralsei just because it's like, I don't trust this little kid.
3: That's my favorite.
1: That's my goat, literally.
3: He's a little sweetie.
0: Well, I haven't trusted him since chapter one, I'm just keeping the bit going.
3: Guys, it's Ralsei night, trust me.
0: This chapter, it's like sneaker night, but Ralsei.
1: Yeah.
0: But Ralsei shines in this
1: chapter. Oh, truly.
0: So
1: truly.
0: Much.
3: Dude, because he hates that guy.
1: And I love that he hates that guy.
0: And Ralsei's so sweet and kind, a little goat boy. Oh my god.
3: Dude, it's so awesome to see him just like hate something.
1: This is
0: with all of his heart.
1: My favorite characterizations of Susie and Ralsei have been in this chapter by far.
0: What do you mean by Susie?
1: I feel like Susie, you just get to see her be like all sweet and cutesy.
0: She's so happy
1: and like flustered and also just like. Her and Ralsei's like asides, especially during like Yellow's room.
0: My God,
1: just them looking at each other like
3: dude, that sprite killed me.
1: Kills me.
0: So
1: it absolutely
0: funny.
1: Murders me. Just like,
3: the face sprites are so good in this chapter.
1: Yes,
3: just like holy.
1: Just great. And I feel like Susie just feel like she has a lot more going on related to the plot outside of Chris now, which I think is interesting.
0: True.
1: Like she's got like a whole thing at Castletown. And like her whole thing with Noelle.
0: It's
1: so cutesy.
3: Boring.
0: Well, speaking of which, I think the first part of the chapter, like the actual date,
1: the carnival,
0: is so good.
1: It's really
3: so good.
0: So entertaining.
1: Exactly
3: and that's
1: what I wanted.
3: That's one of those things where like I love Susie and Noelle together. I think that's very cute.
0: Easily. Yeah.
3: But you play through that in if you just choose all the options that are make Susie and Noelle hang out, like Chris feels bad.
1: Oh yeah, and it's like written into, and I
4: And they make you feel bad.
1: And I literally went back to my save and like did like a mix of both options. I felt so bad. Like I was
0: really
1: like, well because I well also I want to see what happened because the dialogue options are interesting as well.
4: Yeah,
1: but I think that like especially what is it when you can choose either to listen into like what Ralsei is doing or like go to the left and like meet Susie when they're like at like the little bath.
4: Yeah.
1: Instead of like seeing all like the secret stuff, you sit down and like talk with Susie about like crushes or whatever.
4: Yeah.
1: And it's like very heavily implied that like Chris either has a crush on like Susie or Noelle or whoever.
4: Yeah.
1: And so you're like
0: so weird.
1: And it's
0: I hate it so much.
1: You hate it.
0: There's also a part where like I don't know if this is chapter 5 or chapter 4.
4: It's what I live for.
0: But like
1: I'm a fan.
0: Like Chris like coughs instead of saying something that you tell him to say.
1: Yeah, yeah, yeah.
0: And it's like that. Oh,
1: I love
0: Chris.
1: That. I love that
0: oh
1: so much.
4: God.
1: Chris acting on their own this chapter. Oh,
4: yeah.
0: Fantastic.
1: It's everything I would have ever wanted.
4: I love when games have like a difference between you, the player, and the character you're playing as. And I think this chapter has some of the most impactful Chris moments of you're not Chris.
0: Nope.
1: You're just some guy controlling.
4: Yeah. And like chapter and 4
0: Chris
4: had a lot of great ones also.
0: Hates
4: but,
0: you.
1: But yeah,
0: like
1: Chris
0: really
1: hates
0: bad.
1: You. And I think it's that we spend so much more time in hometown without like a dire threat. Like you're there to just hang out. And so you get so much more of those like little.
4: Because Chris is like, I just want to hang out with my friends. I don't want you to hang out with my friends for
1: truly,
4: me.
1: Truly. Like I'm dying to hang out with Susie and Noelle right now. And you're just doing everything. Even the first choice when you can like look into Asriel's drawer and it's just like the most like catty.
4: Are you sure you
1: want
4: to do that?
1: Are you sure
0: you want to do that?
1: The first thing that you want to do is look through this drawer that you've already seen and then they still shut like the door like after the first sign.
4: Yeah, and I'll tell you. I looked in that drawer.
1: Oh, me too.
0: I was around
4: that whole house.
1: Dear December.
0: Yeah, no, of course.
1: Boom.
4: Oh, December holiday.
0: Who
4: that character probably has
0: night,
4: nothing to do with anything.
0: Yeah,
1: it probably isn't anything.
0: Come on, it's Rudy.
1: Shall
4: dude.
1: We?
4: Oh,
1: yeah.
4: It is awesome that
0: it's Papyrus.
4: We're talking about it now because if you at home haven't heard, there was recently a Deltarune newsletter.
0: True.
1: Oh, yes,
4: like
1: yes,
4: a few
1: yes.
4: days ago.
1: Oh, yeah.
4: A lot of important information about how the game is progressing, a lot of cool background information on chapter 5.
0: That's so funny to me. Toby said, no more funny games, guys.
4: Yeah.
0: We're locking in.
1: We're getting down to
4: this
1: brass
4: is serious.
1: Sacks.
4: I hope you guys had fun with your silly, goofy, fun character.
1: Yeah. Ha, ha, he,
4: no more Geronas. No more mysterious wins.
1: Take all the Geronas you can right now because we're done.
4: No more glue.
1: It's no more glue.
0: No. No more fun.
1: You're not finding any more glue.
0: From now on, I'm going to traumatize the characters, and there's going to be only hard boss fights. And I mean, the end of chapter 5 is heartbreaking, too.
4: Oh, it's so
1: very
4: good.
1: It's very good.
0: I think I like cried. It was really, really sad to say goodbye to the cast of characters that we
1: meet
0: in chapter 5.
1: Oh, I was thinking like the homeworld part. I forgot about the whole.
0: I don't care about that.
1: Okay.
4: Thank you for watching my dream.
1: You don't care about Susie sleeping in the school instead of her house.
0: Dude, that was.
1: About.
0: Yeah, I know. Susie's
4: she
0: like
4: sleeps
0: not
4: in a
0: here.
4: Closet, bro.
1: Yeah, like if we really think about it, she's laying up there with a bunch of old board games in the gold, and I'm like,
0: there's like tacks on the floor.
1: Chris,
0: and
1: why
0: do
1: you
0: like
1: sleep
0: that?
1: In your brother's bed, bro?
4: Dude,
0: but I don't think Susie wants to. Yeah.
1: Well, she feels weird about what happened with Toriel and all them.
0: Yeah,
1: that's what it is, which is fair.
0: But, yeah. But that's I completely forgot about that because like my friends are like, Susie probably lives in this house.
1: No. It was cute that they confirmed it. Susie being like, "All right, let's be real. You know,
4: to the apartment complex, and they're like, you know, I don't mean here.
1: Yeah,
0: yeah. Mm-hmm. That's so. Well, that's not what I was talking about.
1: The flowers, also.
0: I was talking about the fact that you have to like watch the flowers go back to their original form.
1: Yeah.
0: And it's just so heartbreaking. And then you go to the overworld, and the flower is like in
1: he snapped
0: pieces.
1: Snapped him.
0: Bruined him. Oh,
1: yeah.
0: It's just so sad.
4: Which was actually foreshadowed in chapter 3.
0: What was that?
4: Yeah, because during the game board part where you take the pictures, so the second board, I think.
1: Yes.
4: There's a golden flower cut in half.
1: Yes.
0: I don't have any recollection.
1: It's
0: of
1: right down
0: guys.
1: The middle, up and down.
4: Yeah, it's missing half of its petals. It's missing half of its stem, but it's still standing.
0: That's so sad. That's so the flower, he's still got it, guys.
4: Well, he might be.
1: Let's see.
4: They tipped him back together.
1: Yeah,
0: I think they tried. The highlight of this chapter for me, like, no question about it, is when Yellow is, like, continuously trying to...
1: He's my favorite.
0: End himself.
1: He's my favorite.
0: And then the final part where you do the trial, It's so good.
1: It's so great. Like Baby's it threw Ace me Attorney.
0: Right
1: I
0: back
1: love
0: into
1: it.
0: Like Truth Bullets, Danganronpa.
1: Yeah.
0: And I was like living. And the part is, it was so easy.
1: Yeah.
4: You can now just... it's my chance.
3: I'm trying to think of like any Danganronpa voice lines, and that was the only one I could find.
0: I got
4: that's
0: it.
4: Not true.
0: No, that's
4: no,
0: wrong.
4: No, that's not right.
0: But that part is really funny because like Green just like, does like shifty eyes.
1: Oh, I
0: if
1: love
0: you
1: Green.
0: Select.
3: Green
1: oh,
3: is so funny.
1: They're so good.
0: Aqua's just. Aqua's so good too.
3: Aqua's
0: man.
3: Funny. They're all funny.
0: They're all great.
3: I could sit here and we could talk about all of them and I'd say, yeah, they're really funny.
0: I mean,
3: funny.
0: There's no Deltarune character you can say and be like, I hate that guy. Keep it, keep
3: I mean,
0: it light on the bird.
3: Not.
0: Keep it light on the
3: there's
0: bird.
3: Not.
0: Guys.
3: I like
1: the bird.
0: Okay.
3: I like Birdler.
0: All right, cool.
1: I despise the bird Dude. Because he's built to be despised. I'm doing what the game is asking.
3: He's built to be a character you think is really annoying.
1: Yeah,
0: you
1: yeah.
0: And defy what the world wants for
1: Dude,
0: you. You know what I mean?
1: I'll do that.
0: And choose love.
3: There was a series of tweets when the chapter came out that was like, Dude, I think like Chris and Susie are like actually evil for not hanging out with Birdly just because he's a little annoying. I'm like, they're like in high school basically.
1: Yeah.
3: I think that's
1: yeah.
3: like the most normal thing ever. There were a lot of people I didn't hang out with in high school because I thought they were kind of annoying.
1: And it's this kid who just like keeps calling you and your friends idiots.
3: Yeah.
1: And then it's like, you know what?
0: He grows.
1: He grows to want to date all of you at different points. He's like, so.
3: He's going to be the fourth wheel.
0: And what is Chris doing?
1: So, Chris is having the worst time of their life.
3: Yeah.
1: Chris is having a torturous week is what Chris is doing.
0: And Birdley is too, man. Like, because Birdley goes through
1: not in the normal
0: route. all of his like so-called friends, and they're all like, no, we're on a date.
1: Are they
0: no,
1: his friends?
0: We're on a date.
3: I mean, Noelle is his friend.
1: Noelle, I thought Noelle was really the only one who he considered for real.
3: I think Chris and Birdley used to be friends.
1: Yeah.
0: And then he goes to Crisscross Applesauce and is like, yo, I'm going to help you, Wingman. And then Chris is like, no. And then, you know, poor Birdley.
1: Dude, the poem part killed me.
3: Dude, it's
1: the
3: so funny.
1: Poem just being like, yo, that was bad.
3: Dude, was Chris so bad. Has so many really funny dialogue options in this chapter.
1: I like that they're throwing... I like to imagine it's Chris just forcing... like the options into like
3: banging sermon my man
1: banging sermon my man
3: oh, anyway. More options like that
1: yes
3: and those are so fun
1: I love those
0: I think this might be I think it's my second favorite chapter I still
3: yeah,
0: think
3: I
0: my heart is held by chapter two personally
3: my heart's held by chapter four
0: that's cool
1: it's tied
3: it's
1: with
3: to,
1: four
3: it's
1: for
3: up to
1: me
3: interpretation.
0: But chapter this chapter is just the most game chapter
3: yeah
0: in
1: it's
0: a way.
1: The most game
3: that's
1: and,
3: what I said
1: and also a lot of people are complaining about like the lack of story. I feel like we got a good handful
0: the
1: of stuff. Like
0: chapter four was story
1: confirmed.
0: Like shoved down my throat. I was,
1: and it's like, hey guys, Asgore was in the dark world. Wasn't
0: Asgore
1: that crazy?
0: Was in the dark world.
1: Yeah, wasn't that crazy?
0: You
1: that
0: interact
1: people...
0: with Asgore in the dark
1: and he's
0: world.
1: He's not freaked out. He's like doing.
0: What are
1: stuff.
0: These little papers he's writing everywhere?
1: He's
0: What's
1: got
0: going
1: journals
0: on?
1: And mis- it's like
3: he knows about the first dark world.
0: These
1: he does.
0: Flowers are his wedding bouquet,
1: and he's.
0: Oh my
1: yeah.
0: god, Leute, that is crazy.
1: He's got the shelter code just in the flower. Hey guys, what's that about? Hmm?
3: People are mad because this wasn't a Pluie Knight shelter Gaster
1: oh, yeah,
3: awesome
1: yeah, yeah.
3: chapter, but it's like, it low-key was a little bit.
1: It was a little bit, like...
0: I mean, well, you know,
3: okay,
0: the Knight does show up.
3: Yeah,
0: and
3: it's like, it's not to the same degree that like chapter four was, but people are like, I think people are like, we're on year 8 of this game existing. I want to know who the knight is. But I'm like, just wait. Just trust the process.
0: Year 8?
1: We were talking about it
0: God,
1: walking
0: I'm
1: over
0: so
1: here.
0: Old.
1: It's crazy.
3: I think it's year 8.
1: I believe it.
3: I didn't
0: Dude,
3: look it up.
0: That's awful.
1: I would love if the knight was nobody that we knew. I would love if the knight was just
0: like
1: an amalgam of like
0: hot
1: dark
0: take.
1: Energy.
0: I have a feeling that a lot of people wouldn't like that.
1: Oh, yeah, I know.
0: I think the fandom wants it to be Des.
3: I don't think
1: I think it might be.
3: Yeah,
1: I don't think they want it to be.
3: I don't know that's if it's mine. A one. I think it's just that is the most logical option.
1: Yeah.
3: And I think in order for the story to have like a very fulfilling story,
1: mm-hmm.
3: it has to be someone we know already. And I think Des makes the most sense. That's kind of where I'm standing. It's not that I want Des to be the knight. It's just that's the option that makes the most sense for the story.
0: Mm-hmm.
1: Okay. I would prefer... There's not many other candidates who I would... If the mask came off, I was like, oh, it's what's her name? Carol. I'd be like, oh, it's Carol. But,
3: yeah.
1: like, I like the idea of Des being lost in some way that like, we can't even conceive of.
3: Yeah.
1: Like,
0: yeah.
1: she's, like, stuck
0: okay.
1: in darkness in a way that's, like... out of our mind. And it also it makes more sense in my head with like Asgore being so like determined to find the knight and tying it in a way to Des being lost makes it seem as if Like, it's like an angry feeling towards the knight and not like a, this is going to help get Des back. Unless he's missing pieces, which he very, like,
3: I think he is. And I think he's blaming all of the fountains opening on the knight.
1: Which is not true.
3: He very clearly states in the chapter that he is excited. Yeah. He states in the chapter that he's excited to find the person who opened the fountain and parade their body around town.
0: Yeah. That's crazy. That's your kid.
3: And it's like,
1: that was,
3: dude, Chris just standing over there like, ugh. And
1: Rosley being like, yeah, this is probably bad. Because he knows what's up. And I like that he knows what's up.
3: I love how much he knows what's up.
1: And it's so much he's like, I'm going to let Chris figure this out. And like, whatever you want to do, Chris, I'm down for it. But like, dude, could you please be less evil if possible? Because I'm really trying
3: One of the funniest parts of the entire chapter is Rousey is like going to tell Susie that there's like game elements. Like, hey, outside of your vision, in the very peripherals, you can see game elements.
0: Dude, I already know that.
3: Yeah, Flowery just told
0: me. Flowery just told me, dude. What are you talking about?
1: That meme kills me when I see it sometimes.
0: Rousey, what?
1: What do you mean? Flowery told me. But also, like,
0: but you can turn off Rousey's ability to speak.
3: I did,
1: and I felt so bad.
0: Funny.
1: I felt so bad. I thought it was forever, and I was so scared. I was like,
0: also,
1: no.
0: If you just keep failing that puzzle, like Rousey falls to the floor and becomes the bridge. That is so funny.
1: And if you don't have the voice lines on for it, like I was like so confused. I was like, no, Rousey, wait, no, you're trying to tell me something. No, please, like, come back. You're my best friend. Ugh, I love
3: I solved that puzzle first try without Rousey, so.
0: Oh,
1: not even possible.
3: So I'm a hero.
0: I definitely made Rousey fall to the floor.
1: It's not a possible puzzle to solve. You can't solve it.
0: Yes, you can.
3: Yes, you can.
1: No, you can't.
3: Oh, my bad.
1: You can't.
3: You're bad.
1: It's not a possible puzzle to
0: That's
1: solve,
0: so
1: guys.
0: Funny. You can't.
3: You're trash.
1: It's impossible.
3: I'm a superhero, sorry.
0: That's really embarrassing.
1: Nah, the game locks you there, guys. Don't worry about it. If you didn't solve it either, guys.
0: So Rousey became your bridge first try.
1: Yeah.
0: Oh. I mean, I made Rousey fall to the floor, but then I figured it out.
3: I just solved the puzzle.
0: Oh, okay.
3: I'd like to solve the puzzle.
1: He became the bridge and then I left and then I talked to Susie. I was like, man, it's crazy you can't solve this puzzle and I left.
0: Right.
1: The box keeps getting stuck. Whatever.
3: Whatever,
1: and
3: man.
1: So I left.
0: But Susie is just a ball of joy in this chapter.
3: She's so great.
1: She's so delightful, but she's like still so weird.
3: Yeah, she's weird about a bunch of stuff.
0: What do you mean?
3: Like,
0: what's weird?
1: Like when she's like checking for mites in Chris's hair, and she's just like, I'm checking for mites and ticks. And that's just something
0: that's
1: they
0: Susie.
1: Do. No, I love it. Okay, like, cool, she's still weird. Like, she's
3: that was,
1: not like.
3: I think that was one
1: over.
3: Of the first pieces of concept art that Toby made for the game was that. So and
1: cute.
3: So they just brought it back.
0: That's so adorable. Cute.
3: Yeah.
0: And then Susie just being like whipped for Noelle. Noelle would think this is so pretty. Oh, I should get these flowers for Noelle. Like
1: flirting with people. She's like, well, I'm kind of with Noelle now, so yeah. I got to save my flirts for that.
3: Yeah. And it's like, Chris, how would you flirt here?
1: Chris is like,
0: that's why the date is so funny because Susie wants Chris to be there.
1: And
0: it's so funny because it's like, as the player, you're like, come on, Susie. Just like,
1: they're following you around. It's the best.
0: And obviously Noelle like wants to just be with Susie. But
1: I don't know if that's true.
0: What?
1: I feel like.
0: You think she's too awkward?
1: I don't know. I think she's not having a bad time.
0: When Chris falls asleep. And Susie bridal style carries Noelle.
1: Oh, that's adorable.
0: That is the cute. Oh my god! First of all, Susie has some crazy arms.
1: She's built.
0: Oh my god!
1: It's a Susie Deltarune.
3: She wields
1: about.
3: An axe.
1: Come on, now.
3: I am Susie Deltarune.
1: Man, I still
3: I like sealing fountains too, and my two best friends are Chris and Rousey.
0: We are here.
3: I'm
0: to
3: done.
1: Ah, oh, man.
3: I am Susie from Deltarune.
0: You have to finish the whole song.
3: I said I was done and then I continued.
0: Yeah, come on. You don't like the song? Did you love it?
1: I've never heard it besides when it's been sung at me by one of you two. Or our other friends who know the song.
0: Or the versions that like Lancer has.
3: Dude, the Lancer one is so funny.
1: I've also heard that one sung at me.
3: Dude.
0: I think that was me.
3: My friend Omar loves the Lancer one, not because of anything that has to do with like the song.

0: and like make his body look like that.
1: It's beautiful.
0: And it's like, it's crazy.
1: God.
0: It's artful.
1: Anyway, Deltarune.
0: It's Lynchian,
1: awesome.
0: Honestly.
2: Deltarune is awesome.
1: I will soon be playing the weird route.
2: Yeah, for anyone who's
0: did you do the secret boss yet?
1: I know who the secret boss is. I didn't do it, but I know who
2: she
1: is.
2: I didn't finish it, but I...
1: You didn't finish it?
2: I started playing it, and...
1: Is it difficult?
2: It's pretty hard. It's just... It's difficult, and it's a little longer. It, like, tells you, like, buckle up, because it's a long fight.
0: It is kind of
2: phases.
0: Long. It's kind of... Yeah, there's, like, three phases.
2: It's longer than Jevil.
0: It's not
1: that hard.
0: Well, all of them are longer than Jevil.
2: Yeah.
0: It's a little hard. It depends on how... It depends on how you react to the idea of playing Bomberman.
2: Yeah.
1: I don't know what that game is.
2: The grid...
0: So basically, like, picture that you see like a 4x4 grid, or is it 5x5?
2: I think it's 5x5. I think
0: 5x5 grid you can walk around, and there's three bombs that appear, and you cannot stand anywhere in their cross sections, or not in their cross sections, anywhere within the same
2: like X-axis.
0: Column or row from them.
2: Yes.
1: Okay, I'm looking at a GIF. Okay. Yeah.
0: So can you react to that? Is it picture there's three bombs? Can you react to that?
1: Probably.
0: Okay, then you won't have that hard of a time.
1: Okay, cool.
2: I'm very difficult at it because it's just like I see one of them and I'm like, okay, I'm out the way, and then I get immediately like blasted by the other two like so quickly.
1: Yeah. Okay.
0: Because so they like, kind of go off kind of fast, but they also added difficulty options where if you lose enough times, you can. I'm glad that it's an option. That's what I really appreciate. Where it'll add like extra like indicators to the bombs.
2: That's what I need.
0: Because they have no indicators right now, which I'm fine with that.
2: What got me. It would just drop, and I was like, And so you just have to know where they
1: I think that would be helpful.
0: Yes. They also have an option to make it even more difficult, and when you win with that, Pink kisses you more. Instead of giving you one little kiss. Yeah.
2: That's part of it.
0: Normally she'll give you one little kiss, but if you win with the hard mode on, she'll give you like 10 kisses.
1: That's great.
0: And I'll warn you, if you play with the easy mode on, she won't kiss you at all.
1: I can't play with easy mode on.
0: Yeah.
1: Then.
2: I can.
0: Sorry, girls like when you're good at Bullet Hell games.
1: And I'm going to be really good at it. But yeah. Anyway, so I'll get to that.
0: Yeah.
1: So she's also a flower, yeah?
2: Sure.
1: She's totally like an action figure, isn't she?
0: Yeah.
2: Yeah.
1: Yeah, that makes sense.
0: Have you heard the theme?
1: I've heard it in, like, passing, yeah.
0: It's so good.
1: Yeah, well,
0: Camellia came through, man.
2: Oh.
1: I'll hear it. I'll listen to it.
2: Camellia also did, what you call it?
0: He did the final boss theme.
2: Yes, which is...
0: Or he helped arrange it.
2: Guys, you won't hear the original version in BitTrip. You'll hear
1: a really good
2: awesome
1: version
2: remix,
1: at
2: but
1: the very end of BitTrip.
2: Flower.
1: That fight is also really good.
0: It's so good.
2: It's good.
0: Dude, it's so cool that they made the orange soul real.
1: Yes.
0: That's awesome.
2: Yeah.
1: Oh, orange.
0: Orange.
1: Oh,
0: just kidding.
1: I love Flowery so freaking
0: He's
1: much.
0: Funny. I love him and I hate him.
1: He
0: and
1: moves
0: he,
1: with
0: he's
1: the power
0: beautiful...
1: of gay. And it's, why do you hate him? What's there to hate?
0: Well, because he's...
2: Why do we hate him?
0: He's like an annoying guy, but he's awesome.
1: No, he's amazing.
0: He holds a special place in my heart.
2: He's annoying my best friend, Ralze, which is difficult.
1: That's your
2: but
1: best friend. So.
2: Yes.
0: Well, my best friend is Flowery from Undertale.
1: Exactly.
0: I got told that when I played the game.
2: That's your dad's best friend.
0: Did I say Flowery? I meant Flowey.
2: He did say Flowery.
1: Oh, yeah. It's okay.
0: Because that's his theme in Undertale is your best friend.
2: Yes. And
0: is a reference.
1: Joke and now I
2: the motif
0: is a Jodan.
1: All right, we're going to ignore that.
0: Dude, they made Studio Kara animate an intro for him, which is... That blew my mind.
1: That's a really good intro. Oh, my God. I mean, Tena also got an animated intro, right?
0: Yeah, but it wasn't like that.
1: Yeah, it wasn't anime. Yeah, Dude, you're right.
0: Huh. It also, like, the Tena one feels like a lot more... diegetic, as in like that's something everyone would watch, but the Kara one is just like this is just happening right now.
2: It's just going on right
0: now. Yeah.
2: I was confused. I was like, is this the whole chapter?
1: That would have been awesome.
0: Dude, if the whole chapter was animated by Studio Kara,
2: I'd be really so confused good. How they did that.
0: We could just go watch all of the Evangelion rebuilds. It's probably the same thing.
1: Well, should we play a song or something? Or
2: you wanna?
0: I don't know. We low-key haven't for the last few episodes.
2: Yeah, we've kind of barreled through, and then the show's been over.
1: I've left the show, and now you guys just chose Anarchy?
0: Yes. Yeah.
1: We don't play the mid track anymore.
0: No.
2: Sometimes it's an end track. Sometimes it's just an hour of us talking.
0: Yeah. Because I like talking, and I like hearing my own voice.
2: We've regularly gone over time.
0: Yeah.
2: It's awesome.
1: So
0: I just hit Golden League of Legends.
2: Yeah.
1: What does that have to do with anything?
0: Nothing. I just wanted to mention it.
1: Oh, that's cool. I haven't played League of Legends in like 6 months.
0: You're clean because you were doing tax evasion.
1: Yeah, and in the place I was in tax evasion, it was terrible Wi-Fi.
0: Yeah,
1: like all over the country.
0: Really
1: terrible Wi-Fi.

0: People play League of Legends there.
1: I'm so glad that you said that. Hey, speaking about the country that I was in, the capital is Berlin, where this movie was partially filmed.
2: True. This movie Biden. As in...
0: Spider-Man's No Good, Very Awesome Day.
2: Yep, yep, yep. It's fresh out the box. It's brand new.
1: It's only a week old, yeah?
0: Yeah.
2: Yes.
1: Wow.
0: So here's your hard spoiler warning. We will probably be discussing spoilers for Spider-Man.
1: Not probably. We will be discussing
2: spoilers. Up and down.
1: Yeah.
0: We will talk about that. If you heard Steve Lacy talk about the movie, that's probably like the biggest spoiler.
2: Yeah.
1: What?
2: He spoiled the villain like right at the premiere.
0: Yeah.
1: At the premiere?
0: At the red carpet
1: premiere. The premiere that the actress wasn't even invited to?
0: Oh, really?
2: Was Sadie Sink not invited?
1: She wasn't there.
0: That's crazy.
2: Because she's been like in promo stuff, but they've been intentionally not saying
1: what I'm making
2: her,
1: things up that I don't know.
0: Yeah.
2: Not saying what her character is.
1: I haven't seen her in like any interviews or
0: I saw her in like one and it was, I saw her in one promo thing where it was like the cast playing like some trivia game together. It was like Tom Holland, Jacob Batalon, Zendaya, John Barenthal, and Sadie Sink. Sadie Sink and John Barenthal didn't say anything like the entire time.
2: Hilarious.
0: It was so funny.
1: It's unfortunate.
0: Yeah.
1: Steve Lacy?
0: Yeah. So
1: spoiled?
0: Yeah, he did a song for the movie, so he's at the red carpet event. The red carpet event hosted by YouTuber Valkyrie, by the way.
1: Oh, I didn't know that.
0: I want to make
1: cool.
0: that clear.
1: Okay.
0: And Valkyrie went up to him and said, hey, Steve Lacy, without spoiling anything, who's your favorite character in the movie?
1: And he says...
0: And he goes, probably Jean. I just really like her
2: so
0: arc.
2: Funny. So funny.
1: That's tough.
0: And it's like, Steve Lacy.
2: Come on, Steve.
0: Come on.
1: Without spoiling, guys. Oh.
0: Yeah, dude, in Valkyrie, like, her eyes widen and she lets him finish talking. And then she goes, is that a spoiler?
1: Was it alive?
0: Is that allowed?
1: Too?
0: Yes.
1: Oh.
0: I mean, it's uploaded everywhere.
1: Oh, that's so tough.
0: I think probably like Feige like pulled him out back and like
2: hey,
0: got
2: Steve?
0: Rid of him.
2: Hey, Steve.
1: Hey, Steve.
2: Come talk with me for a sec. Come talk with me for a sec.
0: Steve Lacy, I loved your I love the Gemini Rights album. It's really good. I got to get rid of you now.
2: Yeah.
0: Got to go.
2: I'm glad that you had that time. This will be your last.
0: Yeah.
1: So, how do we feel about the movie?
0: I liked
2: 4
0: it.
2: 4 out of 5.
0: 4 out of 5.
1: Yeah, I thought it was fine.
2: I had a good time watching it. I had a good time rewatching it. It felt like,
0: dude, I'm surprised I liked it as much as I did on rewatch.
2: I did as well. I thought that knowing like a lot of the, not a lot of, but like the twists and like all of the surprise moments, like the moment with MJ on the roof, I was like, I think that's gonna hit weird. But
1: that was like, okay, so outsider looking in, I watched it with these two, and it was my first time watching it, and I'm sitting right next to DJ Lavender. And I said a bunch of nonsense while we were watching it, but
2: <It's okay.
1: laughs> that one part, I was like, dude, MJ's not scared of being swung. In the last movie, she was so scared.
2: And I was like, isn't that crazy? She got over
1: it. And then it wasn't MJ.
2: That was part of it.
0: That was the first tell.
2: Yeah.
1: As soon as it happened, I was like, what did he think was going to happen? Like, he just left. He left bad guy. And you can't just leave him there.
2: He could. He doesn't know how it works. He can't sense him anymore. And he's all out of cahoots.
1: Oh, yeah. He was going through his second puberty.
2: Yeah.
0: I think he also thought that he saw that they could leave no matter what. But I think he was like, the jump distance is far enough. And they probably can't control multiple people at the same time.
2: Yes.
0: So there's no way they could get to MJ's apartment before I could. Now that they're up in this helicopter, they'd have to like go on the street and find a new person to jump into.
1: So as someone who doesn't understand the power, how did she...
2: What I assume is that she jumped into MJ and then walked MJ to their apartment and sat her down.
0: Yeah.
1: Like
2: MJ,
1: MJ
2: was,
1: MJ
2: like,
1: was like out of the
2: probably
1: apartment.
2: Just like at a grocery store. And so when Peter like leaves him, she just whoops back, finds MJ, and then just like goes and sits down and then acts all like, oh, who are you? I don't know. Because, I mean, she sees in her head, she sees how MJ would react to something like this.
0: Yeah.
2: So she's just like, all right, this is the performance I got to put on.
0: Also, I think she can control multiple people at the same time at that point, but I might be wrong.
2: I wasn't sure at that point in the movie because she was still doing the zoop, zoop, zoop, zoop thing. So
0: maybe not, but
1: also a really cool power.
0: I mean,
1: it's so cool.
2: She's an Omega level mutant.
0: She's an Omega level mutant, which at that point she didn't have. She wasn't that strong, but she gets there.
1: This isn't a reveal for me because I have no idea who Jean Grey is.
2: She's a girl.
0: She's
1: I don't
0: a
1: know
0: redhead.
1: Anything
0: Crazy.
1: About the X-Men for real.
2: I know just a tad to like. Have
1: I know that there's Wolverine, and I watched Wolverine and Deadpool, and I didn't.
2: I'm
1: like
2: sorry.
1: That.
0: Yeah, well,
1: that
0: movie's terrible.
2: That was a tough one to bring you into the fold.
1: I think a lot of people like that movie.
0: Yeah, which is well, those people are.
2: Oh, I bet.
1: I really didn't like that movie.
0: I liked it when I saw it in theaters, and then I rewatched it probably 9 months later, and I was like, this is maybe one of the worst Marvel movies I've ever seen.
1: It's really painful it's tough to watch. Yeah.
0: I watched it after I watched all of the Fox X-Men movies, so I was like just kind of spiteful watching it.
2: Yeah.
0: Cuz
2: I got to watch those bad boys.
0: Some of them are good. I almost said they're good, but that I can't say that with my chest.
2: You make a lot. So many movies. Some of them have to flop. You know.
0: Well, but they kind of did it early. Like the first one's like fine. The first X-Men one is like an MCU tier movie. It's like, it's like you're probably like better than Age of Ultron, but not by much. It's like that level of MCU.
2: That's the vibe that I got from all the 10 minutes that I watched of it.
0: Yeah, and then X2 is like more of like. I could probably say that's like an Iron Man 2 level movie. Maybe like an Iron Man 1 level movie.
2: Solid.
0: And then Last Stand is like, it's like Deadpool and Wolverine. It's terrible.
1: Yeah.
0: Tough. But First Class and Days of Future Past, that's like probably better than any MCU movie.
2: Those are the two that I hear the most about.
0: Yeah.
1: Okay.
0: Those are great. Those are great superhero films.
1: I love to hear it.
2: But the X-Men, they're superpowered guys.
0: They're mutants.
2: They're mutants and they're kind of like hunted because they're mutants. Okay. Or they're like...
0: It's the Marvel's classic like racism allegory.
1: Yeah, that's what I assumed.
0: And it's like people are always like, "Oh my God, why are the X-Men hunted?" But like Peter Parker can just exist. And it's like, well, it's because people are afraid of the complete unknown. And when there's like an entire group of people that just kind of mutate to have these crazy powers, they feel weird about that.
2: Yeah.
1: Well, I mean, Peter Parker randomly. Well, yeah, but Peter Parker is
0: a tragic figure because they know why he got that way and they know why he's different.
1: Okay, so, they can't explain why X-Men are
2: their genes just did that. They just mutated.
0: It's like they just woke up one day. I mean, there's also like some X-Men that like they make you understand.
1: Hella experimented on or what?
0: Yes, they have been.
1: I mean, clearly in this movie. They do get experimented on, yeah?
0: So. In the past, yeah. I would say that's honestly on the lower end of like classic X-Men stories, but it does happen. Where people like, they want to unlock the power of the X-Men. I mean, that's like Wolverine's origin story is the Weapon X program, is they were trying to figure out what made him tick, and then they replaced all of his bones with metal, so.
1: Oh, things make sense.
0: Yeah, he's not, the metal claw is not part of his power set. That was implanted into him.
1: Is his power set like strength?
0: Regeneration? Well, it's regeneration, and normally he has bone claws.
1: Yeah, and they got rid of that.
0: Well, yeah, because they turn all of his bones into metal.
1: Dang, that's tough.
2: Yeah, but he tanked it because he can just regenerate.
0: Well, he's in agony every day of his life, but
1: Oh, that's
2: makes me so angry.
0: I love Wolverine. I love the X-Men.
1: Spider-Man.
2: But yes.
1: In this movie, the reveal of like, I like the VMAX reveal.
0: Yeah.
1: Because
2: it's so tragic.
1: It's so sad.
0: It's really, really good.
1: Oh my God. Like that. As soon as I saw it, I was like, oh no. Not that she shouldn't have, like when he straight up said sacrifice.
0: Yeah.
1: Mind you, I don't know what to call it, a twist villain. As soon as I saw that man, I was like, oh, he speaks like a villain.
0: Well, it's also, he's in Severance, and he's the bad guy in Severance.
2: I haven't seen.
1: I thought
2: that he was just going to be like, Mr. Milch, like truly unhelpful to like the point of getting in Peter Parker's way. Yeah. I thought he was going to be like so like goody two shoes about like making the villains good that he was just going to like become anti-helpful to stopping Jean,
1: as opposed to just like not evil.
2: Yes, okay. But what after the they like took her down, and he was like Sarah, which is technically true, someone who he worked close with who recently passed. Not a lie.
1: That's tough.
2: Rewatching it, I was like, oh, I mean, I guess he did say all the things that are technically correct.
1: But, you know, he just kidnapped her.
2: Yeah, he didn't mention that it wasn't an employee that he worked with. No. It was a child that he took. And recently implied that she's been there for a hot minute.
1: Yeah, until she died. That's tough. And she straight up, he straight up says sacrifice.
2: He says sacrifice, crazy. But like, I guess, like, if you're Jean, in your head, you're like, did she sacrifice, like, her powers? Or did she sacrifice, like, some part of her? You really don't want to jump to, like,
1: conclusions.
2: They got her.
1: Yeah, they killed my sister. Until the reveal of VMAX. Because
2: she still doesn't know what VMAX is when he's like, oh, the sacrifice. She's like, what are you talking about? And what's VMAX?
1: Everyone keeps asking me this question.
2: Yeah, you're the second person today.
1: She sees it. She's like, oh, that's the last thing she saw before. Yeah.
0: Tragic.
1: Died.
0: I do think it's an interesting direction they take her. Because from what I understand, from what I've read of the comics, Sarah Gray is not like a big part of Jean's origins at all.
1: Oh,
0: or
1: really?
0: Why she does anything. Like she does exist. She is dead. But when she died, she was married with children. So,
1: so completely like different.
0: Yeah. But it's not a direction I hate for the character. I think it's interesting.
1: I did feel really weird. My review is kind of yelling about the fact that like Tom Holland, Peter Parker man, was like, I'm so sorry, Jean. I was completely wrong. You were right.
2: Well, I don't think he said she was right. I think he was just like, I got the situation wrong.
0: Yeah.
2: Because he did.
0: I think he feels bad about handing her over to the people that killed her sister, but I think he doesn't feel bad about stopping her from hurting more people.
2: Yes. Yeah. Because okay. He wasn't like, you were the hero the whole time. He was just like, I probably shouldn't have let you get kidnapped. Like, they kidnapped your sister. That probably was I didn't have all the info at hand.
1: It's like a conversation about this. Yeah. It's just so comically evil to him. Like, the MJ scene is so evil.
0: Yeah.
2: Yeah.
1: Same with, like, him making him watch an old man, like, get... That old man's dead.
2: Yeah, but Peter did, like, flip a car for no reason and, like, really beat on a guy earlier.
1: Oh, my God.
2: That was... When I watched the first time, I was like, oh, Peter, right. Spider-Man,
0: you almost killed a cop. You forgot to attach the GigaChat image, guys. Come on. can I say that on air? I don't know.
1: Doesn't matter.
0: It was a joke. It was a tweet. It was a tweet reference, guys.
2: In Minecraft. I thought he was going to, like, hit a kid. Like, I thought the car was just going to, like, slam into a bunch of people. And I like that, like, at the end when he's, like, going all berserk and then, like, he saves the villain even though he's, like, really going crazy on it. I was like, oh, that's Peter Parker. He's both.
1: Oh, yeah.
2: The line delivery was tough, but
1: it was... Are you going to be Peter Parker or Spider-Man? I choose both.
0: He just said,
2: he said, I'm both.
1: That being said, Peter Parker? I actually really like that scene.
0: It's tough.
2: Oh, I loved it.
0: So tough.
1: The scene with him, like, no mask on, just fighting. That was so lit. Oh, yeah. My God. Dude, and he looked fantastic.
0: It is. I think they messed up the marketing for this movie so bad because that entire fight is in the marketing release images.
2: It is.
0: Like, that scene.
2: The ninja jumping.
0: Yeah. The ninjas jumping him and most of the hand fight is there. Like, they obviously cut out the part where he says, I'm both. But they include the part of him catching the sword like that.
2: Yes.
0: So
1: it's weird.
0: It's weird.
1: That's why I don't like trailers that much.
0: Yeah. I think they show too much. Like, probably 80% of Hulk in this movie was shown in the trailers.
1: Oh my God, guys, Hulk is
2: Hulk
1: is shown in the trailers?
2: Yes. Yeah. Dude,
1: that was one of the best reveals for me.
2: It wasn't Bruce Banner, like Smart Hulk. It was Hulk.
0: Okay. Well, they show him rampaging, so I guess you assume it's not Smart Hulk, but yeah, he's just in the trailers. It's crazy.
1: I didn't know that. I was just so excited to see Hulk.
0: I love Hulk.
1: I think his scene is so good.
0: It's great.
2: Him recognizing Spider-Man when, like, nobody else has is just like...
1: That's beautiful.
2: I like Hulk. I like this big dumb idiot.
1: He could just, like, kill Spider-Man so easily.
2: And they're both monsters. They both think they're monsters, but Hulk's not a monster, so maybe you're not either, Peter.
0: I like it a lot that Hulk sees his reflection in the mirror and sees what he's become and sees what he's doing, and he, like, stops. And that's what makes him stop. Yes. I wouldn't even say it's what Peter says. It's looking at himself is what truly stops him.
2: He's like, what am I doing?
0: And I love that. Because obviously... I like a lot of the choices for characters in this movie because they're all foils to what Peter's going through. Like, Punisher is what you get when you push away everything that makes you like a person and, like, your connections in your humanity, and you just focus on the job. And Frank's a sad man. Frank Castle's a sad, sad man.
2: Sad life he's living.
0: Yeah.
2: He almost kills Peter.
0: Yeah. He almost kills Peter three times. It's awesome.
1: Yeah. Dang. As Peter got shot, I was like, he's fine.
2: Oh, yeah. I mean, he could have gotten shot in, like, something that would have instantly killed a normal person, and then that really made him, like, fall to his knees and immediately fall on the ground. And I thought it was cool how, like, Jean was just, like, okay, I'm going to mind control you, and I'll do it.
1: Since you're out of it.
2: I was like,
1: oh. She breathed for him. Oh, that was so lit.
2: Oh, it's so spooky. Oh. Dude, it's so good. I like her a lot.
0: I really like her actress, and I like the direction they take her in this movie, and I like how it's done. I'm mad that she's introduced in a Spider-Man movie, but I think in terms of how everything was set up, it's good. I'm very excited
1: for
0: her.
1: Do you think she deserves her own movie or something? Or?
0: Yeah.
1: Okay.
0: I think she's like one of the main X-Men, or at least I think she deserved to be like an ensemble in the X-Men movie, which I think she will be, but it's just weird to introduce a character like this as like a villain in a Spider-Man movie.
1: I guess that makes sense.
2: She's a misunderstood...
0: Yeah.
2: I also, as a side tangent, Sadie Sink, who plays Max in Stranger Things, I could not stop thinking about her being Max because all she was asking for the whole movie was VMAX.
0: Yeah.
2: No, it's fine. It's whatever. Dude. Like, and then she did like the glass thing. I was like, that's like what Vecna does in the show.
0: There was a scene from like behind the scenes of the last season of Stranger Things where it was like, what's the name of the kid that played Will? What's his name?
2: Noah Schnapp.
0: It was like Noah Schnapp and like one of the other castmates like reading the final script and like crying, and then it hard cuts to Sadie Sink just sitting there and she has like no emotion on her face at all.
2: She's
0: so funny.
2: I mean, because she's like, I mean, that show fell off the rails. Yeah. It was like a great first season that became something else by the end of it. But
0: yeah, it became the giant stink.
2: Yeah.
0: I only watched like half of season one.
2: Season one was
0: I watched
2: like
0: it when I was like great package. Really
1: it was a
0: sick.
1: Really long time ago, too.
0: Yeah.
1: That it came out. I remember everyone was raving about it.
0: Oh, yeah.
1: Because I looked at you mid movie. I was like, I know this woman's
2: Yeah,
1: face
2: and I was
1: somewhere.
2: Like, that's Max. Because I
1: think I recognized her from the Taylor Swift music video.
2: I didn't know she was in that one. I don't remember her being in that one. I'm going to be honest with you.
1: I think that's her. And I think that's
2: the
1: Petal
2: music video
1: it.
2: Or something else?
1: Petal is not Taylor
0: that's
1: Swift.
0: That's Ariana Grande.
2: Gosh, they're all the same, aren't they?
1: That's crazy. You can't say that.
2: I could. I did.
1: No, but yeah, no, she's cool. I don't know what I'm saying here.
2: I like her actress. I like her character in Stranger Things. She's one of the better ones, and I like her here. She's cool.
0: Yeah,
1: I don't like love the motivation though. I will say,
2: yeah,
1: like,
2: find her sister.
1: I think that's a good one, but her being so crazy about it. But she goes through people's mind. Like she reads people's mind. Everyone's dealing with things. You don't just kill people because of that.
2: I mean.
1: She like sees people like
2: she's
1: and
2: like
1: everyone has lost someone very
2: she's like an orphan
0: yeah I
2: with
0: think
2: only
0: I think,
2: her sister
0: I think
1: yeah,
0: the
1: and
0: biggest
1: like half people in the MCU like
2: yeah but she's not dealing
1: she lives
2: with
1: in
2: them
1: evil MCU land like
2: yeah I just think that like if you saw like
1: and people got blipped
2: yeah
1: that's
2: yeah
1: really dramatic
0: I think that the biggest thing that leads that. Yeah the biggest thing that leads me to forgiving her is her and her sister are already ostracized because they're mutants instead of their powers, mm-hmm. So they're only together. And their mother completely abandoned them since they were born.
2: Yeah.
0: So they lived their entire lives only believing they had each other. So when you see your sister get taken from you and there's nothing you can do about it, and you don't have any other friends in your life, you kind of just go like, I want to get my sister back by any means possible. And so she thinks her sister's alive. So that's what motivates a lot
1: yeah,
0: of the
1: but
0: urgency
1: she does a lot of really
0: for a long time.
1: Evil stuff.
0: She does.
2: I mean, but if you truly. She speaks to.
1: She bombs like an entire building.
0: If I was 16 and that happened to me, I'd do that.
2: She speaks to nobody. You have no friends. You have no confidant. You have no one to tell you like, hey, this is a step too far.
0: Yeah.
2: Because all you know is that the only people who are supposed to be authority that everyone's looking to and everyone's like backing took the only people that you know and care about.
0: Yeah. And Spider-Man,
1: I'd
0: get mad at your enemy.
1: I still, I obviously I'd be mad, but I wouldn't just like wow, like willy nilly kill people.
0: Well, yeah,
1: I don't
0: but
1: know.
0: She also have to think about it. Like
1: she's killing.
0: She's like 16.
1: I guess.
0: If I was 16, I'd be
1: and
0: doing
1: to be fair,
0: that.
1: I really like the part where Aunt May talks to her.
0: It's great.
2: Oh, yeah. That like, I wasn't expecting her
1: Peter
2: to, like...
1: Peter Man, like, lets yeah. her go into his brain and...
2: It's what she needed to hear. Like, just truly an adult to look at her, like, a parental figure to be like, hey...
1: Empathy's cool.
2: You're going through something hard, yeah. And people are unrightfully being mean to you.
0: Yeah.
2: And that's, I mean, it went a long way. She was like... My bad,
1: dude,
2: dog.
1: And then Tom Holland's wearing like this black emo hoodie. I thought that was so funny.
0: Funny
1: the scene,
2: like, get it out.
1: The scene after he figures out that MJ has a boyfriend is so funny.
2: It's just so petty.
1: Also, that I think that scene looks really bad. I'm sorry.
0: Like, it looks kind of bad.
2: Which him running,
0: him swinging
1: in the rain.
0: Yeah.
1: I'm
0: swinging in the rain.
2: It's a little too CGI.
1: It's too crisp in a weird way.
0: Yeah,
2: yeah.
0: It looks not that good. But I think the rest of the movie looks really good. That Hulk fight looks so good.
2: They make Hulk so big and burly, dude.
0: Dude,
2: it's
0: the
2: awesome.
0: Suit also looks so good.
2: Yes,
0: he's
2: it's
0: so
2: vibrant.
0: Red
1: yes.
0: and so blue.
1: I'm so glad that the suit also like fits around his face. There's no like mask in the
2: yeah.
0: There's no shell.
1: There's no shell of the mask. It looks so good.
2: You
1: yes.
2: can see his ears. I kept looking at his ears the whole time.
0: Yeah,
2: I was like, they're squished
1: it's
2: up
1: like
2: here.
1: He made his own suit. This
0: it's
1: time.
0: Awesome.
2: And I like that he's talking to people as like normal Peter Parker, like 22, 23 year old Peter Parker. Not Peter Parker, Spider Man. So
1: oh
2: like,
1: yeah,
2: he's got like a working relationship
1: with
2: the
1: people. Police chief,
2: and I like he's like going to damage control,
1: and
2: he's just
1: like
2: lying
1: about his name too.
2: And I like
1: crazy.
2: That,
1: yeah,
2: like
1: no, I thought that was
2: for
1: crazy.
2: No reason. Because
1: Maynard
2: no,
1: was a crazy name.
0: Maynard. I think it's because he was afraid that if he said Peter Parker to these people, they might remember something. So he's like, I just have to do everything in my power to not do that.
2: Yeah.
0: But also, yeah, it's really funny because he's like, yeah, my name is Maynard. Yeah.
1: My name is Ned Leeds.
0: Yeah.
1: Where'd you
0: Ned.
1: Get that name from?
0: My name
2: Ned,
0: is
2: and then offering
0: Ned.
2: Up the last name. Ned Leeds. Didn't ask you, Peter. He
0: yeah.
2: just asked your name.
0: Yeah,
1: that's
0: you could just say the first one.
1: That's also so cool when Bruce like puts it together, like, oh, you built this universal inhibitor.
2: Oh my gosh.
1: Did
2: like,
1: you?
2: Why did he put it in? I was like, dude, you know how many times he's got like kidnapped for being a big burly gray
1: yeah.
2: monster? It could be anything, dog.
0: Dude.
2: Yo, put this, it's gonna alter your DNA real quick. Don't even worry about it.
0: Dude, the scene of him just like a posing while talking to MJ, and MJ's like, this is what you would put on a, like a monster, and it cuts to him and he's just like standing there really rigidly like well if you saw what's happening to me you'd think I need it.
2: She's like the friendly neighborhood Spider-Man. If I saw what's happening to you, I think you're all right, dog.
0: Dude,
1: I really liked every scene with MJ though.
0: Yeah
2: yeah
1: I think they do it really
0: great.
1: Good
2: I enjoy that Ned remembers. I think they hit it. They hit it a little too hard by being like, Peter. They could have just done the handshake and then like shown like Peter's face, like smiling, like, oh yeah, we're back, and then cut. But I was like,
0: I love Ned.
1: I love Ned.
2: I love Ned Leeds. I just every character. I feel like I enjoy how they're portrayed and how they move like around the story. It feels like it's not revolving around like Peter Parker. It's just like he's in the world and like moving around.
0: This feels like a living, breathing comic book world, which is the main thing I love. Because you look at like the Avengers movies and it's like we have to have everyone here because it's like a big crossover event. Mm-hmm. But this feels like a Spider-Man movie that also has these other guys in it.
2: He calls up Yelena.
0: Yeah.
1: That's another really good part.
2: She's like, come to my office. And she's like, yeah, the new Avengers, small you know. Potatoes, these guys. Are small potatoes.
1: Small potatoes.
2: We deal with big potatoes.
0: I have thought about him putting up his feet in the bath like every day. That's
1: so funny.
0: It's so funny.
1: It's good. Okay. I said I didn't really think this movie was all that funny. There are some really good scenes in it, but I'm going to keep that take. I didn't think it was that funny.
2: It's not laugh out loud funny, but I'm chuckling a little bit.
0: I'm charmed by like a lot of the jokes.
2: That's a good way to say. Like
0: every time Frank goes, it charmed me.
2: Or like just like Peter like attempting to interact with people, like having not like spoken to anyone is like really fun. Like him at the party.
1: And the elevator too.
2: Yeah, just like
1: we live on the same floor.
2: Oh yeah.
1: Oh,
2: and
1: yeah.
2: Then he's like, how do I get to the attic?
0: Yeah, he's
2: or taking that woman's clothes.
1: Dude, oh my god, he looks so
2: like it's good. Like
1: his little crop top.
2: He's like, is that my shirt?
0: Dude, they made him 23 in this movie. They instantly said, we have to
2: put him the crop top.
0: We have to put him in crazy outfits. And we have to make him like shirtless all the time.
2: Get his clothes shrunk.
0: Awesome. Dude, he looks really good.
2: Get him
0: good.
2: In the bath.
1: Really
0: he looks
1: good.
0: So good.
2: I think that it just feels cooler to watch them move around the world as like early 20s than like, and I like Homecoming. But I think I like
1: Homecoming is my favorite one.
0: I think I still agree with that. But
1: I love Homecoming.
0: This one
2: I'm gonna have to rewatch
0: really
2: it. It feels
1: like high school Peter Parker.
0: It's a good time.
1: It's a good time.
2: I
1: think it's a very like simple plot. It's a self-contained story that I really like.
0: I think I prefer adult Peter Parker in terms of like telling stories, but I just really enjoy how Homecoming does it. I'm a fan.
2: That's fair.
0: But also Homecoming's like a bad like Spider-Man. But for the same reason that MCU has like a lot of bad Spider-Man stuff. Mm-hmm. Dude, the best thing about this is they get rid of all of the Iron Man stuff. He's not like Iron Man's little junior
1: guy.
0: True.
2: Also, just real quick, listen to WRASH 1H2 Atlanta.
1: Oh, that's so right, guys.
2: Just before we get into
0: this, is Album 88. You're listening to Nerd Hour still. We're probably going to end this in a second.
2: Yeah, very briefly. But I agree. I'm glad that Iron Man is gone. I wanted to watch Peter Parker, and I didn't want to watch Peter Parker and Tony Hawk.
1: Tony Hawk. We'll talk about Robert Downey Jr. playing Doctor Doom. I'm really upset about that.
0: That movie's going to be horrible.
1: I'm so
0: let's
1: upset.
0: Let's all watch it
2: out of
0: there.
2: Yeah, and then get really mad on air about it.
1: Yeah. I mean, you guys probably know way more. I don't even know the X-Men. I had to have the X-Men explained to me. But
2: does the MCU know the X-Men?
0: Well,
2: do they know what they're doing?
0: The Fox X-Men are in that movie.
1: Do I have to watch the Fantastic Four movie too?
0: The First Steps?
2: One?
0: Yeah, probably.
1: Okay, cool.
0: That one's like a lot of people like that one. I don't, but it's because
1: it's watchable.
2: That's because it's your boys.
0: It's
2: though.
0: Pretty watchable. Yeah, it's because those are my boys. Yeah. It's like if I was like a super Spider-Man fan and like Homecoming came out, like I'd be mad.
2: I was not pleased, but you know.
0: But
2: I wasn't a super fan. I quite enjoyed them though.
0: The Fox X-Men are in there. They're bringing back 90-year-old Ian McKellen to play Magneto. They're bringing back like 90-year-old.
2: he's Skull and Bones, and he's gonna play in Magneto again.
0: Yeah, they're bringing back awesome. Patrick Stewart to play Professor X. They're bringing back like 54-year-old.
2: I mean,
0: James
2: they've been
0: Morrison.
2: Old. They were old before, now they're old. Now
0: they're so old. Though.
2: It's not,
0: you gotta
2: not
0: let
2: that
0: them
2: much
0: go.
2: Different.
0: You gotta let them go. I'm sorry. I love those
2: they
0: actors. I love
2: there.
0: Those characters. Just let them go.
1: Yeah. All right, guys.
0: I'm happy they're recasting all of the X-Men after this. Hopefully.
1: Goodbye, DJ Oldspill.
0: Yeah, I'm leaving now. Bye, y'all.
1: We'll talk to you another time.
0: So I'm Spider-Man.
1: Next week.
0: I'm Spider-Man.
2: Flip.
0: Whip. Okay, bye.
1: Bye.
0: I'm getting up.

0: 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You're listening to Album 88. More specifically, it is a lovely Sunday evening, which means you're tuned into 88 Bit Trip. I am one of your co-hosts, DJ Lavender, and I'm no longer alone. Back from tax evasion, we have DJ Fish. Hello, hello. How are you doing?
1: It's me.
0: It's you.
1: I had to give myself like a really extravagant interaction introduction because, you know, I'm just like cool or whatever. I failed at tax evasion, so I'm back, and they let me on, like, they let me take a trip from jail every Sunday, and I choose to be here at 88 Bit Trip because I like this show a lot, and I really missed this show, guys.
0: Me
1: really
0: too.
1: Fun, and I really like Chip too, and I kept listening to it while I was doing tax evasion.
0: Did you?
1: And of course I was listening to Chip too. What are you talking about?
0: I thought you meant the show.
1: Oh no, I couldn't do that.
0: Yeah. The time zones were crazy.
1: Insanely impossible for me to try. Yeah. I tried my hardest.
0: I did some absolute nonsense while you were away. Don't worry about it.
1: And you'll fill me in on it. today, guys, we don't really have a theme. I put songs that I like.
0: I put songs that were sort of relevant and sort of new.
1: Oh, neat. Like, okay, cool. So how was the summer? Was it like awesome that I wasn't here? I was like super lame. It was like really cool.
0: It took some adjusting. I was like, oh man, I have to do the whole show by myself.
1: Did you
0: now.
1: Get
0: it's
1: back
0: awesome.
1: Into the swing of it?
0: Eventually, yeah. Okay. I feel like it's always more fun to do this show with someone else because, I mean, you're here for 2 hours.
1: You can bounce off somebody.
0: Yeah, you start talking into the void for long enough, and it gets
1: No, but they love that. Melts. Trust me.
0: Do they?
1: Yes. Something better
0: like,
1: than
0: we
1: talking
0: love
1: into the void.
0: Hearing your nonsense.
1: All right, when, it's not nonsense. Okay, it's
0: it
1: really
0: often
1: good.
0: Was.
1: It's funny because like that was probably the least of your nonsense, especially when you just completed your 24-hour gradship.
0: I did,
1: and that was probably so. Actually, that was. I don't think probably. Like, I was there for part of it.
0: You were.
1: And I definitely brought some nonsense.
0: You did. I remember if you were tuned in, unfortunately, from the hours of 3 to 6 a.m. on Saturday morning, I'm sorry.
1: What were you saying?
0: Nothing. Absolute gibberish. It was like, because I just, it, man, your ears, like, turned to, like, mush. It was tough to, like.
1: Just sick of your own music at some point.
0: Not that.
1: Really?
0: Your brain stops working. Like, every break, I, like, messed up the times. I was like, it's a lovely, like, Thursday evening. Like, I was messing up every time. I said it was Sunday a lot.
1: Dang.
0: Just, like, muscle memory. And then I'd be like, oh, man, where
1: That's
0: am
1: my
0: I?
1: My grandchild,
0: It's
1: guys.
0: Saturday morning. I said the same thing.
1: And you were
0: intro.
1: All by your own, all by yourself for that part, yeah?
0: Yes, up until 10:30, which is when DJ Hispanic Salvation got there.
1: Wowza.
0: So, and then my first chunk was like noon to about 10 when everyone showed up. So I had a good 18 hours of just me and my music.
1: Yay!
0: It is.
1: And you did it, and it was awesome. And yes. How much of that was chiptune, out of curiosity?
0: I had 2 hours. I intentionally didn't want to put too much in because I figured...
1: You have a show anyway.
0: I have a show.
1: Yeah.
0: And I plan to use a lot of her backtrack for the last hour, and then I didn't. So it was just like some of my favorite tracks, one of which is in tonight's set list, funnily
1: enough.
0: Oh, yay! Via you. So.
1: Oh, it's cool.
0: Yeah.
1: I think I put a lot of the songs that I just been listening to a lot this summer. I think that's kind of the general theme of my selection today. So, yeah. I mean, if you want to get into it, we can
0: Let's
1: do it.
0: Get it.
1: I think you're starting us off.
0: I think I am starting us off
1: with something you know nothing about. So you're absolutely LARPing right now.
0: Beginning. Listening to The Beginning from Kingdom Hearts. Composed by Yoko Shimomura. The most I know about Kingdom Hearts is that the Disney people are in it, and that Snap Cube and Friends did a
1: Disney people.
0: They did a real time fan dub to it that I watched a couple episodes of, and that was very fun.
1: That's a really good one.
0: Yeah, it was nonsensical.
1: I mean,
0: awesome.
1: It's always Snap Cube. Yeah.
0: Gosh, I love Snap Cube.
1: Yeah, they're
0: Snap
1: really
0: Cube.
1: Good.
0: If you're listening, please come on. I'd give anything.
1: It'd be really fun.
0: I think she's based in Georgia.
1: Wait, really?
0: Yeah.
1: That's really cool.
0: Because I remember Alfred, the voice of Eggman and some of the other folks in the Sonic fan dubs, was at MomoCon 1 year.
1: That's very cool.
0: He's very awesome as well. They're all super cool. Anyway, listening to The Beginning from Kingdom Hearts, not much to say.
1: Where's the next game?
0: Right? When's the next game? That's what we're all thinking.
1: One more game, please. Please.
0: But that's our first track after that.
1: Hollow Knight is a game that came out like in September of last year, okay. I think. I don't know how I long it's been. It's been a while.
0: I'm not tapped into Soulsoft.
1: It came out like around the time that we started Nerd Hour, I feel.
0: That'd be September then, yeah.
1: And so, yeah. And Hollow Knight Silksong specifically, yeah. And my favorite song from it is Cogwork Core. So we're going to listen to that. And then if you listen to Nerd Hour, you might have a slight idea what the next two songs are. Not are, but like what they're related to. And do you want to tell us what that is?
0: I will indeed. So our next song is from Big Walk. It's Big Walk theme, Jumping Voices, by AKSFX. A lot of the tracks from Big Walk are really cool because
1: they're beautiful.
0: They're mostly a cappella, I think, is the vibe.
1: Yeah.
0: Which people in the discussions were like, oh, it's cool because it's all about like communicating and like talking and not talking to each other. And so it's all a cappella because it's like people, your community, your voices, whoa. Yes. So this track is cool. I've talked a lot about music the last 2 days, guys. It's hard. And then, surprise for DJ Fish, our next track is actually coming to us straight from Bandcamp. We have Louis Zong's newest album.
1: So my pre-sell? What was I trying to say?
0: Your
1: my forward
0: sell
1: was completely incorrect.
0: Not completely, because after that we're getting into our discussions. But if you follow Louis Zong on Bandcamp, you'll know that. I guess on YouTube as well. But he just released Nintendo Hogs DS original Beautiful. Soundtrack. And I really like pigs, guys. I like pot-belly pigs. What? I don't know what it is.
1: This is news to me.
0: I didn't realize how much I liked them until I played Baldur's Gate recently. And there's a big, big fat pig in it. And it's adorable. I really like them.
1: Why are you getting so bashful about pigs right
0: cause,
1: now?
0: Because it's really silly to talk about. Like, usually people like little teacup pigs, but I like big hogs.
1: I like big donka like, donka hogs.
0: They like big like pot belly pigs are
1: the ones
0: adorable.
1: That like scream like you're killing them every single time you like lift them up or touch them and they like slather themselves in mud and smell bad and eat trash and stuff.
0: They're really cute. Not the wild boars that like are really dangerous.
1: People.
0: Not those guys. The farm ones that
1: just
0: are
1: like
0: just
1: the ones that are
0: large and fat. So we're listening to Slop Shop from Nintendo Hogs.
1: This is really strange. I mean, like, you can like what you like, but it's
0: not an energy I've brought to the show in a
1: while.
0: No,
1: so I mean, it's not an energy I ever think you were gonna bring
0: like,
1: out about
0: like if
1: like,
0: I could blush, like, I'd be like, bright red.
1: You're about like fat big pigs. Why are you laughing so much? What is so funny about these pigs? I don't understand.
0: It's really cute. Man.
1: All right. I'm gonna stop this.
0: After that, we're listening to a song that is relevant to our discussions on Nerd Hour and just where DJ Fish has been up to. We're listening to Rest Employed from Death and Taxes.
1: What happened to Spider-Man?
0: Sorry.
1: Are we listening to Spider-Man?
0: Oh, I didn't have Spider-Man on my list. I made that up. Oh, we are. Hey, guys, what's up?
1: I forward sold Spider-Man.
0: I thought you forward sold the tax evasion.
1: I guess I should have also forward sold taxes.
0: We're listening to Spider-Man. We're listening to Spider-Man from Spider-Man. There's not much else to it. We are. Guys.
1: We're from what game?
0: Spider-Man on the PS4.
1: Spider-Man.
0: It's Marvel
1: by
0: Spider-Man.
1: By who? By John Paisano.
0: That's him. He's the Spider-Man guy.
1: You have to say it. It's like you don't even know how to do our show, DJ Lavender.
0: Sometimes we say the artist. Sometimes we don't.
1: Well, we should. Okay. It's their song.
0: It's John Paisano.
1: They deserve it.
0: He's done the soundtrack for Spider-Man and Miles Morales Spider-Man and Spider-Man 2 on the PS4 and 5.
1: Okay, so the song after that is The Stupendium. And
0: from Death and Taxes, we have Rest Employed by The Stupendium. Because you're doing tax evasion this whole time.
1: Was that like why you put it in?
0: Yeah.
1: Oh, that's cool. That's cool.
0: And it's also a fun song. It's one of my favorites from them. Yeah. But yeah.
1: That's nice.
0: Thanks.
1: Okay, cool. Are you going to see the next one?
0: Is that me too? Oh, hey, what's up?
1: You just take hogging. Like the pigs.
0: Like, hey.
1: You're hogging the first half.
0: I am.
1: Of the set, and that's not nice.
0: Sorry.
1: Okay, I'm about to lose you forever. I might as well like keep you and your beauty.
0: They're gonna take me out back like the hogs. After Rest Employed, DJ Fish maybe thinks we're listening to Death Versus Dying, but we're not. We're listening to Floopy.
1: Okay.
0: And we're listening to Bimmy in the Sky, which is a bonus track off of Floopy's newest album for Virtual Reload X.
1: I know nothing.
0: Which is a not a Bandcamp exclusive, but it is free to download on Bandcamp. And if you like any of the other tracks off of the Virtual Reload X original soundtrack, all the proceeds go to a charity to help out people whose homes have been destroyed in fires.
1: That's really serious.
0: It's cool if you want to check it out.
1: Yeah, that's really cool. Do that.
0: A lot of artists on Bandcamp have cool charities that they do stuff for. So I'd recommend it. Like Saoirse Dream, who put out Death Versus Dying. We played one of her tracks for Pride because she's putting together a short film that's kind of surrounding like a trans man main character and all that good stuff, and is doing fundraising for things in that realm. But I don't know if this is directly related to that. It's just a cool track by her that she recently put out.
1: Lit.
0: Yep.
1: All right. Is that me next, or are we done?
0: We may have time for one more. Who knows?
1: And after that, we might be listening to Aqua Scene Street Pass Millionaire featuring Conquerling. Wow.
0: Yay.
1: But yeah, so if you missed me and want to kiss me.
0: Whoa. Or not. You can just want to say hi.
1: but you can call in.
0: A lot of things in the way of that.
1: And at 404-413-WRAS. 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
0: That's true.
1: And if you want to see what songs we're listening to live because you missed the part where we talked about it or didn't care enough to listen to us, so you're like, oh, but the song's really good and I want to know what song this is, because this happened when I was listening to your grad shift because I completely didn't listen to the song you were saying.
0: Thanks.
1: And then sometimes there was a song we were playing, I was like, oh, I wish I'd listened to what DJ Lavender had to say, because then I would have known what the song is. But then I was like, oh wait, it doesn't really matter if I do that, because DJ Lavender is really good at doing spinatron.com/WRS. And there I can see the song that I completely ignored that DJ Lavender said, because whenever they talk, I kind of just tone out, because I'm like, I've heard them speak so much around their, like, within their lifespan. Yeah. It's just a bit too much. And so,
0: for sure.
1: Spinatron.com/WRS.
0: 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It's cool. 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
1: Bye!
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0: 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More specifically, it is a lovely Sunday evening, which means you're tuned in to 88-Bit Trip. You just heard Street Past Millionaire featuring Hackerling by Aquasign. Before that, we had Death vs. Dying by Saoirse Dream and Bimming in the Sky, a bonus track, by Floopy from the Viral Reload EX original soundtrack. As, not always, but as was always, we have DJ Fish here in the booth. Hello, hello.
1: DJ Fish!
0: Welcome back.
1: Whoa! Dude, guys.
0: Spoilers,
1: nobody heard that. That didn't happen.
0: Everybody relax. Chicken.
1: Calm down, guys.
0: Everybody chill out and stop freaking out.
1: Guys, nothing happened, guys. Hey, guys, welcome back to DJ Fish's and DJ Levitter's 88-Bit Trip.
0: Just riding me out of all the shows I do, huh?
1: Yeah, we have a show today, and I'm back from Taxation, and it's really cool. And guys, if you don't know what 88-Bit Trip is, we play some chiptune music and video game music sometimes. So check us out. I listen to the show that we have going on, and I think they heard like a small amount of the next song.
0: No, impossible.
1: Oh, okay. No, you heard We Party. You weren't hearing anything else.
0: That's true.
1: You know, if they were to hear the next song, what would that be called?
0: It might possibly be Pedal Dance from
1: Deltarune. Why did you have to look at it? You heard it. It was in your ear.
0: I was getting ready to see the other ones that were coming up next.
1: The next one is... It. Girl, you just heard it 3 seconds ago.
0: All right.
1: Okay, sorry.
0: It's Pedal Dance from Chapter 5 of Deltarune, composed by Toby Fox. The spoilers are... running amok, so now we can finally play some chapter 5.
1: Oh yeah, we spoiled like the music. Whole thing hella.
0: And if you missed it, tune in to Nerd Hour on demand.
1: Yeah, okay. Anyway, after that, so the next song that I have on the YouTube playlist that we have on aabertrum.com is Only Wanna Be With You by Tommy February. And this is a cute little cutesy song because we're entering like a cutesy little cutesy part with a lot of cutesy little cutesy parts. Because after that, we have a song called Last Cup of Coffee. I thought we were going to talk about this on Nerd Hour, but we didn't. It is a song by Lily Pichu, who is voicing the new Overwatch character.
0: It's actually really
1: cool because, you know, she always gets typecasted as this, like, high-pitched voice because her voice is, you know, really naturally high-pitched. And in this song, it is very naturally high-pitched, but the new character has a very... like, I don't know, standard lower voice.
0: It's like more of like an alto range.
1: Yeah, that's a good way to say it. And it's really cool because I think this is like her biggest role so far. Like, she talks about how much she wants to do voice acting more and step away from just like streaming League of Legends and stuff. she plays other games. Anyway, but yeah, so this is Last Cup of Coffee, but this is specifically the version that her friends made as a cover. I think it's really cool to hear she's not harmonizing with herself, she's harmonizing with her friends in this one. And I think it's really beautiful. And after that, I put a Sonic song, because I like Sonic.
0: Did I recall that? I remember that part about it.
1: Yeah, it's kind of one of my favorite games ever. What's your deal, bro?
0: Like, I'm antagonistic on purpose.
1: You don't like hedgehogs, but you love hogs?
0: Yeah, they're different.
1: Yes, I'm aware. Thank you so much.
0: They're different.
1: I know one or two things about animals. but this is Palm Tree Panic. And yeah, okay. And after that, you got this.
0: Yeah, I do. Yeah. After Palm Tree Panic, we've got Street Cat featuring Nakamura Iroha. By Flavor Foley. The music video for this song is really cool and interesting. If you get a chance to check it out, you can check it out on our YouTube page, 88-Bit Trip on YouTube. That's 88-Bit Trip. It's got the YouTube video on there. But the song's also fun too, so you're gonna like both of them probably. And then if we have time,
1: I don't know if we will, we'll get to
0: another cool music video with the cool song. We have Who Done It featuring Kasane Teto by
1: God, you say it like every single time a Japanese name shows up, it's like you have pain.
0: Well, I don't have pain. I just have like a very
1: scared
0: Americanized way of pronouncing names that I know isn't correct.
1: You said it fine.
0: But
1: it
0: that was me like really focusing in
1: Kasane
0: on it.
1: Kasane Teto, you got it right. Nekomura Iroha, like you got it. What really messed you up is on your grad trip.
0: I remember
1: when you said Joe Hisashi. What happened to the other it's Hisa Ishii.
0: Hey guys.
1: You just forgot about it completely.
0: Hey guys, shout out. My name is DJ Lavender and I'm dyslexic and I speak one language. It's English.
1: No, dude, sprechen Sie Deutsch.
0: Ich spreche nicht Deutsch.
1: Ja, nein. Ja, ich kann.
0: Nein.
1: Du kann.
0: Meine Mutter spricht nicht Englisch.
1: Nein. No, wunderbar, yeah, okay, no. Alles gut. But yeah, Kasanetero, yeah, that's gonna be good. If you want to call us and speak Deutsch, because we are both sehr gut.
0: Nein.
1: Sehr gut at
0: Deutsch. Ich spreche ein bisschen Deutsch.
1: Nein. Wir sprechen perfect, actually, so speak German to us, and then I'll speak English back to you. You can call us at 404-413-WRAS. 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And true. What is the website that people could check us out on?
0: You can, there's a couple of them, but the main one is WRASFM.org. 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It'll have information about our specialty show, which is going to be remaining more or less the same. Same with Nerd Hour. Everything else might get a little moved around closer
1: to the
0: cyber school.
1: People are graduating and stuff like that. But Nerd Hour and 88 Bit Trip are here to stay
0: for
1: another year at least.
0: Monopolize the Sunday time slot and we won't give it up for anybody.
1: You're always going to have us because everyone, after, what do you go on Sundays? Church? After church, you want to hear some really awesome video game and chiptune symphonies. Am I right, DJ Lavender?
0: That's what the gospel preaches, man.
1: The gospel, what is it, Leviticus 3000?
0: Leviticus 3000.
1: It says, thou shalt, thou must, rock out to some snail's house or something like that,
0: That's what, John the Baptist was talking about.
1: That's what I've been saying. That's my goat. John my Baptist. Anyway, keep going.
0: Me?
1: What else? Oh, yeah. We have an Instagram.
0: Oh, yeah, yeah. That's another website that we can get to. You can find us there on Instagram at 88BitTrip. That's at 88BitTrip on Instagram. We post occasionally, mainly for our advocacy shows or our especially themed episodes. We'll probably post for my last hoorah here at
1: which
0: the
1: we have
0: station.
1: A kind of a theme for now.
0: Just a little bit.
1: So thank you so much for calling in and giving us recommendations on that because that was really awesome and cool. And if you have any more recommendations and you don't want to call us because that's completely fine, and you have specific links or something like that, you can email us with those links and we'll put it on up there. But yeah.
0: 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That's 88bittrip at gmail.com. Email. I used to say to DM the Instagram. The notifications are sparse. It's a little weird on the Instagram.
1: Well, but I would check the Instagram.
0: They hide them if you're not mutuals.
1: What?
0: With your business account. It's a little weird.
1: That's ridiculous. I'll check them.
0: GM is a GM. Gmail. There we go.
1: Is the
0: a surefire way.
1: Tis the best way to contact us.
0: It doesn't have to be professional either. You can be all chill about it too. I'm just letting you know, you're gonna feel stressed. Same with Colin. I feel at times, you're like, oh no, what if I don't know what to say? Hey, we don't know what to say either, and we'll kind of bond over that.
1: Yeah, we're all awkward and we like video game and chiptune songs.
0: Yes.
1: That's not awkward. That's really cool and alpha. And I get all the girls, all 88 girls, because they love 88 Bit Trip so much.
0: Anyway, that's true.
1: WRIS HD1 and HD2 Atlanta. I think we're gonna let you go and ramble, and we totally weren't rambling, so we could say the top of the hour.
0: Nope, we did this on purpose.
1: No, we timed it out purpose. Mentioned baptism or whatever. That was cool. Okay. Bye.
0: I'll talk to you in a bit. Bye.

0: 2288. Bit trip. Yeah, yeah, yeah. Video game and chiptune. Music. Hey, hey. Okay, I am here with DJ Lavender. And I'm DJ Fish.
1: I'm DJ Lavender.
0: Back from tax evasion. I'm here forever. Yay! Ooh. Hey guys, welcome back. Welcome back. I hope you just enjoyed the music that we just listened to. And it was kind of a bit that we didn't really talk about, actually. So we do have to mention the songs that we did. So what did we just hear, DJ Lavender?
1: We just heard Wind It Up, and that was from...
0: Sean Biello?
1: Sean Biello.
0: Oh, cool. Okay, I was right. And then before that, you got a surprise Hatsune Miku. Whoa, Hatsune Miku.
1: Hatsune
0: Miku. Oh my god. Hatsune Miku, World Is Mine. I really like that song. And then before that, you heard Palm Tree Panic? Or did we hear Street
1: we
0: Cat?
1: We heard
0: Or Whodunit.
1: Whodunit.
0: Okay.
1: By Monochromatic.
0: My brain is all over the place. I'm so sorry. But yeah, as I said like last time, there's no theme. We're just kind of playing songs that we like. And it's ADA Pitcher.
1: True.
0: So, I'm back and I'm at it, and I'm drinking water, and it's yummy.
1: Nice. That's good. That's important.
0: Make sure you stay hydrated, like listener. Whether or not you're in your car or you're in your living room or something like that, make sure you have in water. You know, just like slip it up, slurp.
1: Oh.
0: Anyway, so the next song that we're gonna hear, I think, if we have the order correct,
1: it should be
0: "Girls Legend You."
1: Yeah.
0: Okay, good. Just checking with the set list.
1: Yeah,
0: you know?
1: Girls Legends.
0: Okay,
1: you.
0: Cool.
1: Yeah.
0: Should be Girls Legends You, which we somehow skipped and played Wind It Up Yo and Hatsune Miku instead.
1: Yeah.
0: This is from Umamusume.
1: Yes, it is.
0: So the new Umamusume scenario came out, and it's the only scenario. I actually wanted to talk about this on Nerd Hour, but every single time I talk about Umamusume, because Digital Oldspiel hasn't like stopped playing it completely, I always feel like I'm just talking about nothing. But the new scenario came out, and it's a really, really awesome scenario, because the last scenario that came out, I didn't build for, like, I didn't prepare for it at all, but I saved, like, I've been saving since, like, April. I haven't, like, rolled on anybody, so I had, like, 60,000 carats saved, and I was able to max limit break both the Agnes Tachyon card and the Light Hello card, so much that I pulled eight Light Hellos, which was insane. So if anyone needs 3 extra Light Hellos, I got you.
1: Nice.
0: I got you, bro. You need it. So in theory, I should be perfectly set up for this, scenario, but I'm still raising glue umas, because horses are sometimes slaughtered for glue products, so you call them.
1: Oh,
0: yeah, like when I say a horse is glue, it's because like I'm gonna send it to the glue factory.
1: And do they encourage that, or?
0: Well, that's what happens. Like, okay. If they don't win the races, sure. I send them to the glue factory.
1: Oh, this is a you thing.
0: Well, anyone can send them to the glue factory. It doesn't matter. Or you could transfer them to other trainers for money. Which I guess is a little more ethical.
1: Feels
0: it's a bit weird because they are girls. But anyway, so this is Girls Such a New. It happens at the very end, because this is a concert-based scenario, because the girls are constantly performing for you instead of it being like a race-based scenario. It's more focused on the fact that they can dance and sing good, so you're constantly training their speed and stamina and all like that, and then you're also training their vocals and their dance and their visual and things like that. DJ Lavender is making some very funny faces, because I feel like I'm talking about Umamusume and we don't even have an Umamusume song queued up. Is this true?
1: No, we got one.
0: Okay.
1: Right
0: I really
1: here.
0: Hope so.
1: Right there.
0: But yeah, and then, okay. So yeah, this is Girls Listen to You. It plays at the very end when you get a great success on the entire, career. After that, we have Just Be Competent by Russell Back. You probably heard the song before, maybe you haven't, I don't know. But it's like a little cute little remix of that song. Oh my god, I have so much music!
1: Yeah,
0: get like to,
1: yeah.
0: Mostly me! Oh my god, we have so much left!
1: Yeah, we do.
0: Oh my god, Leute, okay.
1: We might not get
0: we're gonna go over, okay?
1: We are.
0: Because I really like the last song. Okay, Zabatom blasts out to space. Zabatom was introduced to me by Anno Monoguchi. That's really awesome. Okay, cool. Next is You're Serious, Aren't You? By Tsubi Club. Tsubi Club just released a new album in April, and it's a really good album.
1: It's
0: in
1: rotation.
0: It's in rotation, and I didn't know that because I haven't been here.
1: That's how I discovered Tsubi Club.
0: I left in April. Okay, and then after that, we have a song from Omori that's World Ends Valentine. And that's really cool. And then what does DJ Lavender have for that?
1: After that, we have a track from Splatoon Raiders. We have Final Boss, the Salmon Arc.
0: Yeah.
1: Deep cut version.
0: Yeah.
1: Pretty chill. Nothing crazy.
0: After that, we have a song called Space Neko. What? Space Space Magic by Mega Neko. I like mixed Neko and Magic together and it made Space Naked. Like how some people say naked, they say naked. You know what I mean?
1: Yeah.
0: Have you ever heard people say that?
1: A lot of people I'm related to.
0: They say
1: and
0: it like that?
1: And also me. At
0: Is it a southern thing?
1: I think so.
0: Oh, okay, cool.
1: Walking around naked.
0: After that, we have a remix of Core by Toby Fox from Undertale. This is the Robotica remix. After that, we have Flashback by Animeno. And then after that, we have 4K Carpet by Plastic. By Passenger Princess.
1: It's one of my favorites.
0: Yes, we love that song so much. And then after that, we have Hideki Nakanuma with Pumpin' Jumpin' from Something Drive.
1: Warp Drive.
0: And then what do we have finishing up?
1: Finally, we are listening to one of my favorite remixes and one of my favorite songs to come out of Deltarune Chapter 5, which is Flower Slam.
0: Flower Man.
1: And that is a remix of Flower Man, the boss theme from Chapter 5, and Space Jam.
0: It's really good. So you have to stick around to hear that, guys.
1: It's really good.
0: And it's fantastic.
1: I've looped it some days. It's really, really
0: fantastic. 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
1: True.
0: I think we should leave you guys.
1: Get out of here. Bye.
0: We'll see you next week. Bye.
1: Bye.

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0: freak, online every day of the week. 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Throw the hair out while you sleep. 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

0: You know, I'm thinking you should make another song like his.
1: I'ma let the thoughts in my head come out. I'ma drive the truck to the ledge, run out. Suffocating bits to they breath run out. To they blue in the face and the red come out. Was on the tweets that I read about. What you said about my career, where it's headed now. 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I collect burnt flesh, tail around. Only thing I wanna see you saying is,
2: ouch.
1: Want a radio hit, let me edit it out. 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
1: Well, we have the answer. 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
0: Dude, it's a billion lions.
2: Oh my
0: gosh,
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0: You don't think about the lion. 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
1: Don't bite the bite that you scar. 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

Okay, like, hey, can I talk to you?

0: so much love in my heart. 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Don't do me wrong.
1: I prayed for hours, to days, to no avail.
0: I got this feeling that you won't be in my life for long. But while you're here, I wanna thank you for the.

0: They say I'm many things. Just tell me what you think I am. I can be many things. I could pull many strings. What do you think I'm not? You think my brain is shot? You think I got it locked? You think I'm God? The disappointment on your face when you find out I'm not. We never talked again. I got wrote out the plot.
1: Sometimes we must let go of our pride and do what is requested of us.

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We feature the freshest sounds from all around the Peach State and even have exclusive interviews with Georgia musicians. 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

tune in every third Thursday from 9 to 11 p.m. for the Midnight Chateau, where you will enter a magical soundscape showcasing a mix of ethereal ambient tracks, a deep dive of music from films, obscure underground artists, and rare B-sides containing a je ne sais quoi. 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

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Pushing P, man, he look P did. 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

0: I feel like jokes on baby T's. 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
1: 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There is no before, there is no...

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Wouldn't it be crazy? Though I never met someone like you, I mean it.

Yeah.

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Hammudi, Hammudi, where are you? 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Sorry. 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Remember me. I am Tahrir.

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My little bro playing FFA, she just happy, he just got a piece of. Go on tour, say what's up to the fans, like, okay, I was happy to meet you. 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

lights out the show. I'ma open the door, see the fans all rushing out. 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Hey, I just give me the ball, TMS, I'ma go ahead and pass it. I got

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Double S on that Chevy stand for sideshow. Super sport, I need gold 20s on each axle. Rich, cut from old money, think I'm handsome. You know I entertain these hoes and rock my ass off. I come from trapping, I've been trying to get these bags off. Treat these labels like a leg and keep their hands off me. Who the eyes better got the best offer? Big money like Kareem, I'm in the West offer. I can't take it when I die, I need the best coffin. The mad, I ain't stressing nothing. You should see I changed, they'll never love you. Had to fast 40 days, I'm getting plates off. All the shit I became, but remain hungry. They can't say it with their chest, stay stubborn. Miss scheme, better turn their base up. Five homicide detectives come and pick their case up. Rich getting richer while the poor get their wage cut. Make his killers just so they can keep us caged up. Streaming service, only way that you can play us. Matter of fact, I ain't playing nothing. Double S on that Chevy stand for sideshow. Super sport, I need go 20s on each axle. Rich, come from old money, think I'm handsome. You know I entertain these hoes around my ass off. I come from trapping, I've been trying to get these bags off. Treat these ladies like a leg and keep their hands off. Who the eyes better got the best off? Got the best off.

It is written that a wise man was once asked, what are the four principles?

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Hey, human on my mind. 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Crazy.

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Only look, 10K global ticket out, and I love narcotics. Yeah.

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Do you want to dive deeper? Mellow out after sunset with me, DJ Dawn, to old and new R&B tracks from around the world, here on Dawn Till Dusk, every Tuesday, 8 to 9 p.m., only here on Alamedia.

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We feature the freshest sounds from all around the Peach State and even have exclusive interviews with Georgia musicians. 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

cultivate. 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
1: 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I'm a lane trick, take a look like a soldier. So the shape's better, but it's really hard to notice. I'm just glad I shut off the river like. Think we all like a friend, different, not bogus. Did a guy start, that's the reason I chose it. What's the same about it when you always on road? I'ma change, broke a couple hustle up, bro.
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1: Zara
0: and Brian, where we talk about music and the stuff we just listened to. Here and only here on Album 88.

Okay, like, how can I fight this? 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
1: I prayed for hours, to days, to no avail.
0: I got this feeling that you won't be in my life for long. But while you here, I wanna thank you for the shit you done.

0: 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I could pull many strings. What do you think I'm not? You think my brain is shot? You think I got it locked? You think I'm God? The disappointment on your face when you find out I'm not. We never talked again. I got wrote out the plot.
1: Sometimes we must let go of our pride and do what is requested of us.

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cool and safe. White clouds part, I see colors at the brink of the day. 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

0: I can't press the button hard enough. 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

So now every time I walk by there, I kind of just cross the highway and walk on the other side. Because I don't want to pass it. 25,

Tune in Mondays from 9 to 11 p.m. to hear Al Mediate's one and only Georgia Music Show. We feature the freshest sounds from all around the Peach State and even have exclusive interviews with Georgia musicians. 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
1: Hell yeah!

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He needs me.

0: must be really busy, like, eating burgers and stuff, because I never really text my friends when I'm, like, eating, and I'm the same as a friend, right, basically. Yeah. And also, I know that he's, like, had so much skateboarding to do recently, which I totally get. Like, you can't really be, like, on your phone and skateboarding at the same time. Like, that's stupid. And also, I know he was thinking of maybe starting a band with, like, two of his friends. And I know they've just come back into town from, like, from Manchester. So, yeah, basically, we're in love. It's fine.
1: Right. Yeah, I think he really likes you.
0: Okay, cool. Nice. I'm just crazy.
1: Yeah, just crazy.

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1: 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Fearless, deny the song. 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

0: love, she had the heart smile. 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Art show, trap house, making. In the hood, selling pitbulls, trying to catch a sale. Lettuce cover up her, so she on her belly. Upping prices on Martin Scully. Conversations with her friends, I think my shorty jelly. Hit that jump shot, then I hit my celly. Shorty says she want, so I booked the telly. Shorty pulled up on me, she know I've been ready. Call me Ready Freddy. Yeah, I might eat the booty, cause he jelly. Yeah, it's the next day, we gon' go to Albus. Spending all this money on her, yeah, she think it's ours. Time flying, I done checked the hour. Once you grown up bigger, filling up the coffers.
1: You tryna get less than a chicken, meet me at the office. 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This a crime.

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